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2: 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And CAA Niagara, moving Niagara.
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3: QEW4 area bound at Gilmore Construction's blocking the right lane. Further 4 area bound at Bertie Construction blocking the left lane. The Bertie Street on ramp to Toronto-bound QEW also closed as a result. 406 is up to speed in both directions. 405 and Highway 58 looking good. 420 westbound at Drummond Road Construction blocking the left lane there. 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
4: Good morning, party people. How the heck you doing? Happy Monday to you and yours. 5:35. And a happy Monday to Carl freaking Brown, who is in his car on the way in. Hell has frozen over, and Carl Brown has slept in. Now, I have to tell you, about 5 minutes ago, finally got the alerts. So, he doesn't live far from the station, which makes me think he's in the car by now, driving in, listening in, I have to imagine, and he is going to be downright pissed off. There's just no other way. In all my years that I have known this guy, work and not to work, I could count on one hand the amount of times he's been behind, and this may be the first. Legitimately might be the first. He is going to be incredibly upset with himself. He was in a deep sleep. He was in a straight-ahead deep sleep. I called him three times, and finally I had to ring the wife bat phone, and just then, finally we were able to rouse him out. So he was in some kind of deep sleep, and oh man, I'll be honest, straight ahead thought something happened to Carl. That was after he didn't pick up the third time. I started to think potentially bad thoughts, because that's how on time Carl is at all moments. That I immediately went to the mind of, oh God, what if something has happened to Carl? So luckily our boy is okay, but he is going to be fuming today. If he's listening in, he's gripping the steering wheel like a madman right now. And, knowing my good buddy Carl Brown, it's going to be a tough first little bit here as he acclimatizes to waking up at the time he did. So, I'll give him a few minutes. I got a banger lined up here. Somebody sent in a request, that should give him enough time to get his way in here. We got a whole bunch we got to get to on the show today. Of course, we announced the Rock Search winner for 2026. What a freaking atmosphere that was Friday at Warehouse Concert Hall. It was so busy, they had to stop letting people in, which, brutal. Feel so bad for the people who couldn't make their way in. There was a lineup. So we got to talk about that. What a performance. What an atmosphere. The crowd was going nuts. The softball tournament that I teamed up with somebody for that had to get rained out last weekend happened over the weekend. And we got some cool stuff that we got to break down for that. We got some more prizing we got to give away. A whole bunch of different things. So I'm going to get to a banger. And by the time this is done, surely he's back in studio. So, request for Metallica, Ain't My Bitch. Soper and Brown Show. Good morning, party people. Let's go.

0: Carl freaking Brown.
1: Hey.
0: How are you doing?
1: Sorry, folks. Had to happen eventually, eh?
0: Max said, Carl, nice of you to fit us into your schedule.
1: Yeah. I've only been awake for like 13 minutes here,
0: yeah.
1: So just give me a sec to catch up. Like we have anything going on today, right?
0: You walked in like two and a half minutes ago or something like that?
1: Yeah.
0: Somebody requested Metallica Ain't My Bitch, and so I went, okay, that gives me five minutes.
1: That buys me some time.
0: We can make that one work today. Oh, man. How you doing there, pal?
1: I'm just bewildered at the moment.
0: Yeah.
1: I'm not even really that pissed.
0: You gotta come to still.
1: I literally just woke up. I saw my alarm at 4:15 and then I have a second one set for 4:30 and, I don't know, it must have gone off and I just put it down and now today's the day.
0: Yeah.
1: 6.5 years of like flawless record and today's the day. I heard you say like, oh man, I thought something happened.
0: I was a little worried if I'm being honest.
1: You know what? It's like, I'm surprisingly not really that pissed.
0: Yeah.
1: We're not really that pissed.
0: That's
1: it's just
0: good.
1: Like, you know, the record is so flawless.
0: Yes. Oh yeah.
1: That if I'm ever late, people usually think I'm dead.
0: Yeah.
1: This happened at Rock Search last year.
0: Yeah.
1: I got the timing wrong and like I missed introing whoever the first group out was.
0: Yeah.
1: And Asta like was pounding my phone because she assumed that, something had happened.
0: Yes.
1: That's more of a statement to how punctual you've been over the history of time.
0: Yeah.
1: So I'm going to accept that as a reminder of the good. And, well, you slipped once.
0: Yeah, it's okay.
1: So we got Rock Search today. We got,
0: look at that.
1: What else we got?
0: Therapy's working.
1: Yeah. The Not Todays are doing well. Yeah. God, I've got so much stuff to do.
0: Don't worry, it's so funny that I'd have all days. You don't have to worry about running it down now.
1: I just came to, so. Yeah,
0: don't worry about it.
1: I might be pissed in 15 minutes.
0: Yeah, I could see that.
1: I haven't even peed yet.
0: No.
1: I'm going to pee really bad.
0: Yeah.
1: Okay. Drink the day?
0: Hold on. Really quickly. Jordan said, I hope Carl's not having a bad hair day, too.
1: I don't know. I'm wearing a hat.
0: Is that okay? I don't know if he's got the bad head going on. All right.
1: I still got pillow lines on my face.
0: Dink of the day. Do you have the tag in front of you?
1: I do. Right here. Yeah. Okay. It's brought to you by Protomani Associates. Criminally charged, divorcing, unjustly fired, buying or selling a home. They've got you covered. You want to visit protomanilaw.com.
0: All right. We actually are staying in Ontario for this one.
1: Good.
0: And this person, this dink of the day, I should say, somebody texted me this morning. I'm going to have to go back and find it because everyone is just talking about you being late. So it's buried somewhere
1: sure.
0: in the text box
1: okay.
0: now. Whoever you are, you'll know. But 20-year-old Woodstock man has been charged with stunt driving. He was going 102 in a 60.
1: Glazer Dave
0: right.
1: sent this in.
0: Oh, thank you. He was going 102 in a 60.
1: Mm-hmm.
0: So that's very bad, right?
1: Yeah, very fast.
0: Charged with stunt driving. Now, there's one thing that sets him above the rest. Is this 20-year-old mm-hmm. Woodstock man is currently awaiting a trial for a crash that he was involved in that killed somebody and seriously maimed others.
1: There you go.
0: He was 19 at the time of that crash. Okay? This was 2 years ago. Happened in the Brampton area. He's been, he was arrested in the Mississauga area this time. Police say, in the Peel region, they observed a vehicle going at a high rate of speed in the Winston Churchill Boulevard and Argentina Road area. This was at 1 a.m. Okay. He's facing four charges, including stunt driving and other things. His license suspended for 30 days, vehicle impounded. He was previously charged with two counts of dangerous driving causing bodily harm and dangerous driving causing death.
1: So he's learning his lesson, eh? Picking up the gravity of what he's
0: right.
1: done. Yeah.
0: Killed somebody.
1: Mm-hmm.
0: Hurt
1: somebody else
0: driving.
1: Yep.
0: Is waiting on the trial and decided, why not just keep doing the thing that is put me on trial?
1: Now, I know in his trial that he's going into, they're going to focus just on that event. And this would be seen as outside of that.
0: Yeah.
1: But, like, I don't think they could just use this and go, Your Honor, please, the book. Chuck it.
0: Yeah.
1: You know, I don't think that gets to happen, unfortunately.
0: Yeah.
1: They'll view them as separate things, but man, kind of hope he just.
0: It should all be lumped together.
1: Yeah.
0: He should never drive again.
1: Yeah.
0: Honestly, If you get caught with stunt driving after your stunt driving killed somebody, what do we say? I think minimum it should start at 10.
1: Mm-hmm.
0: Like, screw you. Yeah. You didn't learn. You killed somebody and kept doing what you were doing.
1: And didn't piece it together that, like, you were responsible for it.
0: I think the number should start at 10 years.
1: Yeah.
0: Legitimately, I think it should be that harsh.
1: Start. Yeah.
0: Because
1: it's a worthy start.
0: The trial hasn't even happened.
1: And you're out there again burning rubber.
0: That's crazy. That's crazy.
1: Ah, sub you love a need for speed. Maybe he was late. Yep. Maybe he slept in.
0: It's a fishing Brad said you need to get to work. All right. He is our dink of the day, and put him on the sheet for dink of the year. This guy sucks.
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0: 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Traffic.
5: QEW for area bound at Gilmore. Construction blocking the right lane. Further for area bound at Bertie. Left lane blocked for construction. And the Bertie Street on-ramp to Toronto Bank. QEW closed as a result. 406 looking good. That's up to speed in both directions. 405 Highway 58. Nice this morning. 420 westbound at Drummond Road. Construction there blocking the left lane. When kids play, they win. 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

0: is Foo Fighters. No Way Back, a song for Carl Brown. Soper and Brown
1: yeah,
0: Show.
1: No Way Back.
0: No Way Back from
1: we'll
0: the
1: have
0: song.
1: To mark it down. June 1st, 2026.
0: Yeah. Oh, there you go.
1: The man slipped.
0: Yeah, first time he was late. Maybe ever.
1: Oh, man.
0: Hey, our dink of the day.
1: Yeah.
0: The Woodstock man who in Mississauga was caught stunt driving after he was caught stunt driving 2 years ago where he killed the man.
1: Mm-hmm.
0: People reacting. Matt Weisflock saying, I don't think that guy should have the same rights on the road as anybody else. He said 30 days yeah. of suspended license is not long enough for somebody like him.
1: So it's 60 for the second time.
0: Yeah. Oh, okay.
1: 60 for the second
0: yeah.
1: go round.
0: Yeah, true.
1: And, I looked at the previous story and it looked like he was in an Audi with four people that hit a van turning in, Brampton that, killed a passenger in the van and hurt somebody in his own vehicle as well. Mm-hmm. Yeah, I don't think you should get a lot of leniency at all. Text here says, well, you know, it's one of those spots that goes from, you know, 80 down to 60 real quick. 42 over isn't so bad.
0: Are we giving this guy some grace here? Are we defending this guy?
1: Again, yeah, in the grand scheme of speeding in Ontario, 42 over, you're right. But again, if you were awaiting trial because your recklessness had previously killed someone on the road,
0: yeah.
1: do you think you would still be going 42 over ever?
0: Yeah, you just don't get any, to me it doesn't matter, and I know there's lots of spots where it goes 80 yeah. and then they give you that note, say, hey, 60's coming up.
1: Right, yeah.
0: And it goes down 60 and
1: mm-hmm.
0: I could even hear that argument with a normal human.
1: Yeah.
0: Where you go, oh, you got caught, sucks, guess you'll have to pay that fine.
1: Sure.
0: I won't hear that argument when he's killed somebody.
1: It was like November of 24. It wasn't even long ago.
0: Like, yeah. you lose any right.
1: Yeah, you've got
0: to
1: all
0: grace
1: those. Are,
0: the argument. Yeah. And all those, when
1: yeah.
0: killed.
1: You gave all that away.
0: Somebody while anyways, sun driving.
1: I found the machine tracker or the dink tracker and added yeah. the story to it. It's another addition for the dinkies at the end of the year.
0: Now, hear me out here.
1: Yeah.
0: I think this is the only way to move forward now. And I'm moving on from the Woodstock guy.
1: Okay.
0: There's been a lot of people texting in about you being late.
1: Yeah.
0: What I think might be healthy.
1: Okay.
0: Is if I gather up every joke that everybody has sent in.
1: Sure. You want to read them
0: and
1: all?
0: And I'll throw them all at you in one clean sweep.
1: Sure.
0: And then we can move forward.
1: Let's get them all on
0: all right,
1: table.
0: That's coming up.
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0: This is Caught a Line Crush. Soper and Brown Show hits FM 609. Hey, Carl, you're here.
1: I'm here.
0: Oh, just.
1: Oh, no, I'm good.
0: Just checking.
1: Made it back safely. Finally got a pee and a poop. Feel better.
0: Oh, there you go.
1: Yeah.
0: I took a pee. I walked out of the studio after the dink of the day. I was like, I have to pee. Do you want me to pee for you? But it apparently didn't work.
1: Did not provide me any relief. Yeah. So there we go.
0: That's the way it
1: Next step, we'll make a coffee and we'll enter the world of the living here.
0: Yeah, you had obviously you didn't run into the Tim Hortons.
1: I thought about it.
0: Yeah?
1: I was already late.
0: Yeah?
1: I was just going to call you.
0: What's if you had to do the dink
1: of the day? I was just going to call you. Yeah, hands-free while I was in the car and do the Protomani read for you and go get a coffee. I had considered it, yeah.
0: Fair enough.
1: Yeah.
0: But I figured at that point you'd have been too, like, like angry even listening in.
1: I'd say it. You don't know how you're going to react until it happens, right?
0: Yeah, yeah.
1: And so, yeah, my wife woke me up about a minute before you called and said, it's 5:30. I was like, what? 5:30? Oh, boy.
0: Yeah.
1: So I got up, throw my stuff on. You called her. I looked. I saw, you know, a million missed calls, texts, all that good stuff.
0: Yeah.
1: And I just threw my stuff on and came to work.
0: Yeah.
1: Now, here's the deal. If it happens again in the next, like, I don't know, 5 years, I'll probably be pretty pissed off.
0: 5 years.
1: I'll give myself that window.
0: Okay.
1: If I make some error and it comes up again, that's probably going to trigger a crash. But at this point, I'm like, man, you have a pretty good record.
0: Yeah, I agree.
1: A pretty spotless record of attendance here.
0: I do agree.
1: That the fact that I wasn't here by 5:30, your brain went to, well, at least he passed away in his sleep.
0: It did, actually.
1: He had the big one.
0: It did.
1: And he went peacefully. Thank God.
0: I'll admit, I was sitting here going, now, if I find out Carl had a jammer, do I keep doing the radio show or
1: totally.
0: Do I take today off?
1: Oh, you take today.
0: I would have taken today.
1: You take today. Back tomorrow.
0: Man, I did start thinking, what happens with the boat trip?
1: Oh, yeah, I know. All this stuff this week.
0: What happens with the boat trip?
1: Yeah.
0: But you didn't die.
1: I didn't die.
0: So.
1: Yeah, I'm here.
0: Still go on the boat trip.
1: This is classic. Mike's like, Carl, you're less grumpy than I expected. And it's a bit disappointing. Yeah, I'm sorry to say. Like, I'm sorry to say that I'm not, like, just really angry at myself. I know it's entertaining for everybody and, like, that's good. This is unfortunately a healthier outlook to not be caning myself over being late once in 6.5 years.
0: I will admit I was pretty scared.
1: I heard you're open. I heard you're like, oh, man, he's going to be.
0: He's going to blow.
1: Mount Brown is not rumbling.
0: That's good.
1: Mount Brown is at peace. I'm sorry, folks.
0: That is good.
1: Sorry to say.
0: Because it does show growth.
1: A little bit, doesn't it?
0: So that's good.
1: Yeah.
0: That is good.
1: Now, do you want to read some of these jokes that people put together to see if we can rumble something?
0: But, yeah, I like the, as soon as you got in, somebody wrote, Carl, I was listening to your the banger in the car this morning.
1: Yeah, irritating.
0: Carl, do you have a Cialis moment?
1: What does that mean?
0: It's like the commercial of the sleeping in, waking up.
1: Oh.
0: They're wondering if you banged last night.
1: Oh, did I bang last night? Yeah. I did.
0: Yeah.
1: I didn't need that, though.
0: I already gave the person, multiple people said, Carl, nice of you to show up early for tomorrow's shift. Brett here saying, just getting home from a 12-hour night shift. Now I want to stay up and see how Carl reacts.
1: Sorry to let you down, guy.
0: Kyle said, Carl, I'm with you. Bad day. Forgot my coffee on the counter.
1: Mm.
0: Andrew saying, it's now your duty, Matt, to never let him live this down. BW said he was obviously late because he was stealing more Kleenex.
1: You know what's funny? I was actually in the building here yesterday because somebody at Rock Search gifted us like a 9-pack of Kleenex.
0: No way, really?
1: There's a couple of Rock Search that gifted us a big, and it was sitting in my car, and I dropped it off in the studio yesterday. So not only have I made my reparations to Kathy, but we are now +9 in terms of Kleenex boxes.
0: Oh,
1: they're in our, they're in our office.
0: One person asked, Carl, did you take the scenic route to work today? Or
1: no, I went direct. I went the direct route.
0: Another text saying what I was saying. Glad you could make it. We were going to check the local obituaries.
1: Yeah. That's the first place you look.
0: Yeah.
1: Not answering his phone. Late for work once in his life.
0: Fishing Brad. Podcast title, Hell Has Officially Frozen Over.
1: Yeah, I think Hell Freezes might be the pod title today. That's fair. That's pretty good.
0: I'm scared. Matt, what the hell is going on? There is going to officially be an apocalypse.
1: Yeah.
0: Welcome to the show, everybody, and welcome part-time radio DJ Carl Brown.
1: Part-timer. Now, that's not really fair. That's not fair.
0: Part-time radio DJ
1: that's
0: Carl
1: not
0: Brown.
1: Fair.
0: I will say, when I first walked in this morning
1: and didn't see,
0: and the lights were off.
1: Yeah.
0: There's nobody in here.
1: Mm-hmm.
0: And I guess at 6:10, their studio's right beside us. Sometimes Steph will broadcast from home because she lives kind of far further away.
1: Their lights are off. So you were like,
0: no, I actually thought I was wrong for a second. I'm looking around. I'm like, is it Monday?
1: Even in the whole building, like there, I usually go through and turn on a lot of lights, like the lights in our main, like kind of foyer area, the lights in the stairwell, down our main hallway. I'm the one who usually goes through and flips those on. It's very likely. I'm usually the second person into the building. Yeah. Kurt from Dream makes it in before I do. Mm-hmm. So I came in and I still was like, oh, nobody turns these lights on if I don't come in. Cause I know when to turn them on.
0: Yeah. I actually thought I was wrong.
1: That you were a day early?
0: Yeah.
1: That it was Sunday morning, you woke up and came in?
0: Yes. I was starting to go crazy. I was like, why are all the lights off and why is nobody here?
1: Mm-hmm.
0: And then I looked, I was like,
1: no.
0: Okay.
1: I am correct.
0: And then I went, is it a stat holiday? Like, do we have it off? For a good minute, I started just doubting myself.
1: No, it's an insanely important day. It's like Rock Search winners get announced. We've got Pam from the Niagara Children's Center in here. We've got boat stuff to talk. No, it's like, it's actually a wildly important day to be sleeping in, not here for. We've only got two like full days in studio before we get on this boat this week. And Carl, somehow I was just like, yeah, you know what? That's fine. Actually, I'm just going to sleep.
0: Carl's hit big time status.
1: Yeah.
0: Where he's just like, I can show up whenever I feel like.
1: I'm not even going to feel that guilty about it.
0: Who cares? I also wondered if we got fired for a quick second.
1: Mm.
0: But then I was like, no, my card key worked.
1: Yeah, that would
0: I got in the building.
1: It would probably.
0: So I was like, we didn't get fired. But that's how on time you always are.
1: Yeah.
0: I started doubting myself.
1: That.
0: I started convincing myself.
1: This is the problem with being the on-time guy.
0: Yeah.
1: This is the problem with it, though, right? Like, it's, again, because it's never... when you're that consistent, then you miss once and it's like the earth stops. Whereas like, you know, you could run in here at 5:25. I wouldn't blink an eye.
0: Yeah.
1: I slept in, whatever. Yeah. It doesn't matter.
0: No.
1: I never even think about it. I don't think about what time you arrive ever.
0: You shouldn't.
1: But everyone thinks about what time I arrive, especially when it's not there.
0: Yeah, it's true.
1: So it's kind of like the punishment of being punctual.
0: Yeah.
1: You know?
0: Yeah.
1: It's like, it's great to be there and it's like that, you know, you don't like to be rushed and you do all these things to make sure that these things happen and you're consistent. But then when it doesn't happen, it's the same thing. Everybody's got that person in the workplace who just screws up all the time, right? And you have like no expectations for them whatsoever.
0: Yep.
1: And then the one person who's like the solid hand. And who drops the ball one day and you're like, oh, Frank.
0: Yeah.
1: Come on. Because you'd expect it from him, right?
0: Mm-hmm.
1: Yeah. Life's not fair.
0: Last one. Somebody asked, they want to send a calendar to 12 Yates Street to try to help out Carl and let him know the days of the week.
1: Oh, okay. So that's great.
0: Is there some kind of...
1: You know what? That's the first one that's pissed me off, actually.
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11: QEW for Erie Bound at Gilmore. Construction blocking the right lane. Further for Erie Bound at Bertie. Left lane blocked there for construction. Bertie Street on route to Toronto Bank. QEW also closed as a result. 406 up to speed in both directions. 405 and Highway 58 looking good. 420 westbound at Drummond Road. Construction blocking the left lane there. When kids play, they win. 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

0: That's Turnstile, Soper and Brown Show. It's FM. It is 6:26 here, Monday morning. Carl, you know, I got to ask you a question.
1: Mm-hmm.
0: So my son Marshall, he's about to turn 12 years old.
1: Right.
0: Okay. He's like a mere month away.
1: Yeah.
0: Becoming 12 years old. And as the boy grows, ages, changes, mm-hmm. he has slowly but surely started to become more interested in horror films.
1: Oh, right on.
0: I think pretty classic for a young boy of his age.
1: I would say, right? That's the age when I was starting to get interested in that kind of thing.
0: The thrills start to become more exciting. He went to Canada's Wonderland with one of his buddies yesterday.
1: Nice.
0: Came back and in true Soper fashion said, roller coasters are my new all-time favorite thing.
1: There you go. Yeah. Replaced whatever it was the day before.
0: It'll change again today, I'm sure.
1: Yeah.
0: So, you know, roller coasters, big thrill. We did the water slides, you know, a little bit ago. Big thrill. He's into the thrills right now.
1: Got it.
0: Anything that's going to heighten the senses, right?
1: Gotcha.
0: So there is some horror film that came out this weekend.
1: Okay.
0: Called The Backrooms.
1: Okay. Yeah.
0: Have you seen this?
1: I've not seen the film, but I have. Okay. I saw chatter about it.
0: Apparently this is some, like, I could be getting this wrong. I'm paraphrasing based off of things he was telling me, and I was half listening to
1: mm-hmm.
0: some kind of YouTube thing, I think, or TikTok thing, or that started, or maybe it was like a game you can play something.
1: So there is it's based on a web series that somebody put together.
0: Okay.
1: Do you know what creepypasta is?
0: No.
1: It's like a term for like horror related legends that have been shared around like the internet.
0: Okay.
1: So it's a very kind of like online, like Reddit focused kind of film, I guess. Like, or like that's where the adaptation comes from.
0: Okay.
1: Yeah.
0: So I guess this is something that he'd watched prior. Now they're making a movie about it. And he is so excited, he's like, we gotta go. We gotta go.
1: Yeah.
0: And so my initial thought was like, well, okay, whatever. I'll take him to the Backrooms movie. I don't really care.
1: Yeah.
0: But Chelsea was like, you can't take him to that, are you?
1: Why not?
0: That was what my opinion was. She's like, well, like, what if it's really like
1: scary
0: and kind of messes with him? And, and she's like, I feel like he'll be the only kid in the theater. It's all going to be adults and whatnot.
1: Mm.
0: To which I said, well, I don't know. If this is some big YouTube thing that's been happening for years.
1: Sean texts in here, said my 12-year-old daughter also wants to go see Backrooms. Okay.
0: And that's what I said to Charles. Like, if this was started as some kind of series, YouTube series.
1: Mm-hmm.
0: It's like, I feel like the clientele is, like, the age range of what Marsh is. And, and maybe even more so Emma and a little, you know.
1: I would say, I think Emma's age is probably exactly who they're aiming for.
0: I think it's rated R.
1: Okay.
0: I think.
1: Yeah.
0: Because at first he was like, me and Ryan want to go watch it.
1: Mm-hmm.
0: And then
1: but
0: I
1: you
0: said,
1: need a...
0: you need a chaperone of some kind.
1: To make sure you get in.
0: And I did also say to him, I don't care personally about taking you. Mm-hmm. It doesn't bother me. I think you're fine. But I said, I'm not taking somebody else's kid, though.
1: Okay.
0: I already put my foot down on that.
1: That's where you put the foot down?
0: Yeah, because look, I don't know. I know what Marsh is like.
1: Yeah, it could be the dad who takes the
0: look,
1: the,
0: Marsh
1: the
0: is probably
1: going
0: to get freaked out.
1: Yeah.
0: But, you know, I watch wrestling with the boy. I've watched many action, bloody movies with Marsh. And rare to never has he woken up from a dream after seeing a movie.
1: Yeah.
0: And be scared and have dreams about it.
1: Right.
0: He's had bad dreams.
1: Of course.
0: And maybe they came from, I don't know what he was doing, but it doesn't happen very often.
1: Yeah.
0: So I trust that, Marsh, we're going to watch this movie, and he's not going to fall into some deep, dark pit. You know what I mean? And I'm going to have to deal with that. But I'm not doing that with another kid.
1: Yeah, of course not.
0: I'm not putting that potential on whatever other parent. You know what I mean? Just because Marsh goes, no, no. Don't worry, Ryan's going to be totally fine. No, no. That's up to his parents.
1: So we've got lots of listeners here who have either taken the kids or the kids went and saw it here. Eric says, 11-year-old turns 12 in August, went and saw it with his buddies on Saturday at Cineplex. Said, I wasn't really impressed, but he sees these movies with his buddies.
0: Yeah.
1: Another one said, I took my 12-year-old this weekend to it. Tonight, the texter here says, we are going tonight, taking my kids. No idea what I'm getting into, but I've watched the trailer. Yeah, so I think you've got a lot of people who, that age range is who they're trying to adapt to here.
0: I haven't watched any of the trailer.
1: No.
0: I know nothing about the movie, and right. I think I'm just going to go in like that.
1: Yeah, sure, go in blind.
0: Because at the end of the day...
1: What's the harm?
0: I'm going in there for Mars. So
1: yeah.
0: It doesn't really matter to me what the movie's like. And I'd almost rather be a little surprised.
1: Yeah, okay.
0: And then go, walk away and go, I had no idea what that was going to be.
1: It's very well rated.
0: People
1: have been interested in seeing it.
0: I looked it up on Rotten Tomatoes. It had an 89% or something
1: that. That's wild. Quite good. So yeah, it says like sci-fi and horror too. So it's always interesting. Like somebody in the text box said, oh, I took my 9-year-old to see Scream 7 or whatever.
0: Yeah.
1: And you know, those like the violence in those movies is so over the top that it's almost cartoonish.
0: Yeah.
1: Right? Like, it's almost like a wink and a nod. Like, don't take this too seriously.
0: Yeah.
1: The more psychological prod at you thrillers, those are the ones that are a little bit different that'll stick with you. Right. So I'm curious to see.
0: Do I take his buddy? People are saying they took kids and I was kind of the mind of, I don't want to put that on anybody else. They can do it themselves.
1: I guess that's part of it. If you know the parents and you know the kid's going to see it anyways, then whatever.
0: Yeah, true.
1: Because horror movies are meant to be experienced with your pals.
0: Yeah, that's fair.
1: For sure.
0: Point.
1: So I think that's, I don't think it's outrageous to take Ryan or whoever his pal was.
0: Yeah.
1: If you know the parents and you know that they would take him eventually, then what does it matter if you take him or they take him?
0: Good point,
1: Yeah.
0: All right, Double Day, you want to come with me?
1: I actually do want to see this.
0: Yeah?
1: Yeah, I do want to see this. No, not tonight. Everything's gone sideways for me today. Whole day's out of whack now.
0: If the movie is at 7:10, can I expect you to show up at 6:45?
1: Right as the previews are ending, maybe I might stumble in.

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7: QEW Fort Erie bound at Gilmore Construction blocking the right lane. Fort Erie bound at Bertie left lane blocked for construction, and Bertie Street on ramp to Toronto bound QEW that's closed. 406 is up to speed in both directions this morning. 405 and Highway 58 looking good. 420 westbound at Drummond Road left lane blocked there for ongoing road work. Tackling a big backyard project this spring? 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
1: I want to give some love to a charity event that Hits FM is putting some of its weight behind. 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
0: Beauty stuff, man. Beauty stuff.
1: Yeah.
0: I do, Carl, we need to set up some time. Maybe we just do this on the show right now.
1: Sure, what's up?
0: But we need to put together a grocery list.
1: Yeah, I know we do. Yeah.
0: We are days away from getting on the boat.
1: Yeah, I did, I was doing some preparations to the Subaru this weekend. Oh, I was cleaning some stuff out of the, out of the trunk. I was emptying our garbage bags in anticipation of a long drive. I've got those little garbage things that hang on the back there. Mm-hmm. I put, donuts, a little like backseat cover back in place.
0: Beautiful.
1: Went and got the car washed. I don't know why I do that before road trips, but I always do.
0: You like to have a clean car?
1: Yeah, I like to start clean. Yeah. I don't know. Start with a clean slate. You know me.
0: Cause it's going to get incredible. See,
1: it's going to get a lot of bugs on it.
0: I would think to myself, I'll do it after. Because for sure it's going to get filthy.
1: I have a monthly membership, so yeah, I try and go in there at least 2 times a month, no matter what.
0: That's,
1: yeah,
0: that's fair. Yeah.
1: But yeah, dude, we gotta get in the boat in like a matter of days here. So it's been decided that 8 o'clock on Wednesday, you and I are going to start the show here. Mm-hmm. I think Ash is going to come in partway through.
0: Yeah,
1: and then you and I are going to go see the folks over at CAA in the Niagara Children's Center and hit a great Bon Voyage Wednesday morning, and then make our way up towards Peterborough and get on Le Boat. We have a Zoom call at 3 today with the team from Le Boat to figure out like when do we get on this thing, like, you know, what stuff is there on the boat, what do we have to bring. I can tell you, I just got a fresh thing of coffee, so I can bring that along with us.
0: Okay.
1: I bought it, and it's just Folgers. I know you like the fancier stuff, but
0: I'll make do for a few days.
1: It's a fresh, unspoiled tin of Folgers I got from Costco, so I can bring that.
0: I'll make do.
1: Yeah, case of water, case of beer, and case of hot dogs, and call it a day, or what are we doing?
0: I think so, yeah.
1: Something like that? I don't want to get too complicated on this bad boy.
0: Yeah, there's a lot of bars and restaurants along the way, so if you want something fancy, I think you go to that.
1: And I think they have a bit of an itinerary for us in terms of, like, where we're going to, like, tie off and dock for the night.
0: Yeah.
1: So that'll be close to, like, dinner, I'm assuming, dinner's going to be on shore, basically.
0: Very likely.
1: Each night, for sure, Thursday, Friday.
0: Yeah.
1: So we're looking at breakfast stuff. Do we go buy the giant bin of croissants from Costco?
0: Oh, I think croissants are on the menu.
1: Big fruit platter. Want some fruit?
0: Oh, you want to get some fruit in ya?
1: I like some fruit.
0: Yeah, it's true. You don't want to get scurvy.
1: No.
0: All boats.
1: I assume that, yeah, matter of days you're out there, you get it. Yeah.
0: No doubt about it.
1: Yeah.
0: I've got to get eggs.
1: You got to have eggs?
0: Some eggs.
1: You must scramble?
0: I would like to make you, a nice, beautiful breakfast one morning.
1: That sounds good.
0: But we can keep it simple. Okay, actually, do we go bacon or sausage links? What's the best for a group?
1: So,
0: four of us.
1: To me, four of us, one of us is vegetarian. I go sausage links just because the bacon splatter on and in the cabin of said boat.
0: Yeah.
1: I was going to go sausage.
0: Sausage patties?
1: Yeah, patties, or I was even going to suggest ham.
0: Ham.
1: Multi-purpose ham.
0: Because
1: we can do it for lunch wraps.
0: Mm-hmm. Yeah. I do think wraps for lunch is a great call.
1: I just got fresh tortillas. I'll bring the tortillas.
0: Okay.
1: I've got tortillas and coffee covered.
0: Yeah. Beautiful.
1: Done. It's already on the list.
0: Wraps is such an easy lunch where you just like mix and throw.
1: This is what I do every single day, brother.
0: Yeah.
1: Yeah. What do we, how many beers are you supposed to bring on the boat?
0: Whatever the number is.
1: Yeah.
0: We'll be lying about it. It's like, oh yeah, no, we brought like 20 beers. It's fine. It's actually 80 beers.
1: How is that?
0: I was at the
1: Business Costco Center and saw the Michelob Ultras you like.
0: Yeah.
1: I think they had it in a 48 pack.
0: Yeah.
1: And I was like,
0: Yeah.
1: One, two.
0: And we get three of those.
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5: QEW for Erie Bound at Gilmore. Construction's blocking the right lane for Erie Bound at Bertie. Left lane block for construction. Also the Bertie Street on route to Toronto Bound QEW, that's closed. 406, 405 and Highway 58 looking good. 420 westbound at Drummond Road. That construction in the left lane has now been cleared. 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

0: There is Blue Stone. Soper and Brown Show hits FM. Before we get to shout-outs, I do see some people asking about Rock Search announcements.
1: Yeah, so we're going to do that with Ash when she comes in.
0: That's right. 9:45 this morning, we changed the lives of one band.
1: There you go. Pretty cool.
0: 2026 Rock Search champion. So it's coming up in 2 hours and 45 minutes.
1: We're making him wait a little bit this morning. Yeah. Making him wait a little bit. But Ash has been so instrumental in Rock Search this morning. Doesn't feel right to, announce a winner without her. So, we're going to do that during the crossover with Miss Dara.
0: Okay. Let's get to shout outs and shout downs now. You're part of the show. 977-977. Fire something in and we'll get to it in about 6 minutes.
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0: That's 741 Soper and Brown Show Hits FM. All right, let's get to shout-outs and shout-downs.
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0: All right, Brown, today is National Olive Day, if you want to celebrate. I do all not. Right. I hate them.
1: You're not an olive guy.
0: Oh, I think it ruins.
1: Nothing?
0: Pizza,
1: yeah?
0: Subway stuff.
1: Greek salad?
0: I pick them out.
1: Is that right, eh?
0: I think they taste... Ugh.
1: Oh, what a huge baby you are.
0: You can have all my olives.
1: Nasty.
0: Yeah, okay. You can take them. I'll feed them to you.
1: No olives for the boat, then. I'm
0: putting them in my mouth and spitting them into yours.
1: Oh. Poof.
0: We film it. We put it on our OnlyFans. Our OnlyFans content is me spitting olives into Carl's mouth.
1: You eating stuff you don't like and then spitting it at me? Oh.
0: And then we just show your huge feet.
1: Yes.
0: $9.99 a month.
1: What do you think?
0: Come on.
1: Come on, folks.
0: Hell of a deal. Also, National Dinosaurs Day, so shout out to Ross Geller.
1: Not bad.
0: Go Barefoot Day and Heimlich Maneuver Day.
1: Okay.
0: Is that when it was, like, patented?
1: Maybe.
0: Can you patent
1: the Heimlich?
0: Squeezing somebody from behind?
1: I mean, they named it after someone.
0: Yeah.
1: Yeah. Sir Gregory Heimlich.
0: Were they like, man, we never thought of that.
1: Oh, that.
0: We just let him choke.
1: Were they strictly doing the bat, the back pat? Come on.
0: At some point, someone's like, you know.
1: If we came around the, gave it a little,
0: it might actually dislodge the food.
1: Shout out to my buddy James. So saved somebody with a Heimlich maneuver one time.
0: I've seen somebody do it in a restaurant. Yeah. It was very, very wild scene.
1: Yeah. Most people, see, the problem is when you think you're choking, a lot of people, like, wander away from the, because you don't want to be embarrassed, right? You don't want to cough. You, like, go to the bathroom by yourself or whatever. That's where you die.
0: Yeah.
1: Better just stay at the table. Somebody help you.
0: Come on now. You can't just die in the bathroom of a restaurant. You know how embarrassing that is?
1: Some people.
0: Right?
1: Yeah.
0: I mean, I thought Carl had died in the wrestling bed this morning. Is that where you'd like to go, by the way?
1: Where I'd like to go?
0: Laying
1: I would like to go
0: in the wrestling bed?
1: I would like to go in bed. I'm not sure I'm going to specify which bed.
0: Yeah?
1: Yeah. It doesn't really matter to me.
0: The idea that we have to take your body out from a wrestling bed would be so funny, though.
1: To, like, cut the ropes away. Oh, jeez. Real shame.
0: Are you more sad about yourself dying or the wrestling bed getting cut?
1: Yeah, that one.
0: Yeah.
1: Yeah. You got to get Herc over to disassemble it and get me out of there. Let's start with Herc in the shout-outs here. He said, morning, boys. Give a shout-out to my son, Jason. It's his 17th birthday today. Mom and Dad are so proud. Can he get a poo-poo pee-pee?
0: Absolutely.
2: Poo-poo. Pee-pee. Pee-pee. Poo-poo.
0: Big happy birthday.
1: How about this one for Timbo? He said, gentlemen, if it's not too late, can I get a shout-out for myself? 3 months cigarette-free after 25 years of smoking.
0: Good for you. Well done.
1: Feeling great. Can I get a,
0: yeah, keep going.
1: This one from Sarah. Can I get a shout down to my back? It went out on Saturday and I've been hobbling around ever since. Can I get a Carl? Back.
0: That's,
1: there you go. I'll give it to you live there.
0: Yeah, there you go. I like it.
1: Mike, shout down to the paving company that left a lane unpaved in front of Canada's Wonderland with no signs. I hit that baby at 60 kilometers an hour, damaged a tire.
0: Spent
1: the next couple hours working on getting it replaced while my family were in the park. What a bummer. He said, I know people are going to say it, but it blended in. I was coming off the highway through an intersection, didn't notice it. It's partly my fault.
0: Damn. That sucks. There's another way to say it.
1: Send everybody in and just go, I'll deal with this. What a dad moment, eh?
0: Now, you didn't
1: you
0: have
1: guys
0: to wait
1: go enjoy the park.
0: You didn't have to wait in lines. That's pretty
1: true.
0: Cool.
1: You just had to wait for, I think it was Kia to come and replace it.
0: That is a dad moment.
1: Oh, send everybody else in to have fun while you sit with a bulge in your tire and wait for it to be fixed. Yeah, this one unsigned, said shout out to my youngest daughter, Emma, on her 9th birthday. A happy birthday, Skeeter. That's from dad.
0: Happy birthday, Emma.
1: Trisha in Kitchener. Shout down to zero sleep last night. I've been awake since 9 a.m. Sunday. Trisha.
0: What?
1: Go to bed.
0: Yeah. You drinking too much coffee?
1: Maybe she's a Kitchener Rangers fan. Was so pumped about their Memorial Cup title win. She hasn't been able to sleep since.
0: Oh, maybe, yeah.
1: Perhaps. Shout out to the Kitchener Rangers. A 6-2 win over Everett in the Memorial Cup final yesterday.
0: Too many 5-hour energies.
1: It's possible. They stack up, right? Yeah. 5 hours on top of 5 hours.
0: That's right.
1: Stan, shout down to 2-day weekends. Way too short. How do we push the world into the 4-day work week?
0: Agreed.
1: I tried to give myself a 4-day
0: wish. You did.
1: Caitlin says, a shout out to everybody who sent me a happy birthday wish. Appreciate that. And a shout out to Carl for not getting that annoyed with himself for sleeping in this morning. It definitely does show growth.
0: Yeah, I agree. I was very surprised. I was nervous as hell.
1: No, I'm all good, Ben.
0: Yeah, good.
1: Jess and Chippewa, shout out to a great show Friday at the Rock Search Finals. Amazing. This one from Ryan. Gents, anniversary. Yeah, it was a vibe on Friday. We'll get to more of that in a little bit. It's my anniversary today. This is from Ryan. Shout out to my wife, Tiana. 12 years and 5 kids later.
0: Whoa.
1: All due to that great ass.
0: Oh, man. That's
1: Ryan the painter.
0: Jeez.
3: She got a great ass.
1: 5 kids in 12 years.
0: You know condoms are a thing, right?
1: Oh, my God. Stephanie Davey here wants to give a shout-out to the Wrecking Balls, the C-Pod winners from the tournament this weekend. Oh, your boy John was hard at work. Here's a... It's like John's keeping stats or something here. A picture attached.
0: Nice.
1: Danny D here. Shout out to myself for making it to 46 years of life. And shout out to you guys for making the morning drives a bit more enjoyable. Can I get a macho man?
0: Shout out to you.
3: Oh, yeah.
1: I got two more here. This is from Mike in Toronto. Shout down to my condo core. Maintenance fees imply that maintenance would be happening. So why was the pool filter and heater not working all this weekend, 3 days after its delayed opening? Due to repairs. I have kids. They have energy. I need that pool.
0: Yeah.
1: And this one, unsigned.
0: Like, if I can say quick, condo core?
1: Yeah.
0: Sounds like hardcore music, but it only takes place in condos.
1: In condos only?
0: Yeah. Well, we're a condo core band. Actually.
1: They can only play 20-minute sets before the noise complaint and the cops get there.
0: Condo core.
1: Last one here. Shout down to the potential home buyer who saw our house yesterday, and after hours of cleaning and leaving the house for a few hours, the only feedback you gave was, the house was messy.
0: Oh, what?
1: It sucked.
0: Ouch.
1: That's the only feedback you got. It was messy.
0: I got a best of 7 series.
1: On a Monday?
0: A lot of people born on June 1st.
1: On a Monday where I couldn't even get to work on time, you're throwing me 7 birthdays.
0: And I'm going to start with Morgan Freeman.
1: Morgan Freeman. Man. So many jokes I want to make, but you have to see Shawshank for them to make sense.
0: Yeah.
1: Morgan Freeman, I believe, is in his 80s. But where in his 80s? I know he was drafted this year, that's for sure.
0: I think by me.
1: I'm going to go 80. Is he 86?
0: He's 89.
1: Wow. He's really getting up there.
0: Yeah.
1: Okay.
0: Comedian Nikki Glaser.
1: Glaser is, she's a funny gal, in her 40s. I'm going to say 42.
0: Yes.
1: All right. There we go.
0: Got a split.
1: Back on track.
0: How about the current Spider-Man, Tom Holland?
1: I think Tom's 30.
0: He is 30 years old. Look at you.
1: Okay.
0: He's up 2-1.
1: Okay.
0: Heidi Klum.
1: Oh, man. Is 50, she's 52 years old, boss?
0: She's 53 years old, boss.
1: Oh, she is
0: 53
1: years old.
0: Okay. 2-2. Alanis Morissette.
1: Ooh. Okay, Jagged Little Pill was like 95. So we're looking at 30, 31 years ago. She was, had to be in her... In her 20s, she was maybe 22. I'm going to say she's 50. I'm going to go same as Klum, 53.
0: She's 52. You ought to have known that.
1: Had to flip them.
0: Unbelievable.
1: Okay, down 3-2. What do we got?
0: You got to get this. Now, who do I, which one do I, you know what, I'll go with.
1: Give me the best chance here.
0: I'm going to go Ronnie Dunn of Brooks and Dunn.
1: What?
0: That's right. That's right.
1: I have no idea.
0: Ronnie Dunn of Brooks and Dunn fame.
1: Oh, this is terrible.
0: Come on. Go down that red dirt road in your memory.
1: He's got to be 70.
0: Please.
1: 70.
0: Get this, Maria.
1: My Maria. 70. I'm going to go 73. I'm guessing.
0: Boots scooting boogie in his way down to 73.
1: Yes.
0: Wow. Okay,
1: we got one more.
0: Wow.
1: We got one more.
0: Wow.
1: Let's get this Monday back on track. We got guests coming in. We got Rock Search finales. Gonna be in a boat in a couple of days. We got Zoom calls today. And get our act in order.
0: Celebrating a birthday. Either winning or losing. How old is Amy Schumer?
1: Oh man, why'd you give me that one? Okay, she's gotta be in her 40s. She's older than me. I feel like older than Glaser. She's certainly not 50. She just had a kid not too long ago. Give me 45 for the Schumes.
0: He's throwing it out there.
1: He's throwing it out there. She's got, I think, she's older than Glaser, but you've got Morissette at 52, right? You got Glaser at 42. I know she's older than Nikki Glaser. I know she had a kid not long ago. I know it was complicated. So I'm assuming she's going to be in her 40s somewhere, because sometimes pregnancies can be a little more complicated as women get older. So I'm going to go 45.
0: Amy Schumer?
1: Is? Come on, baby.
0: 45. Oh, baby.
1: Pulled it out.
0: That was a hell of a series.
1: Damn.
0: What a series.
1: That was hard as hell.
0: Look at you. You had to get that those last two to get the
1: Ronnie Dunn, I had no idea. What a pull. Schumer, I had a feel. The Ronnie Dunn one was the swing point of the series.
0: Wow.
1: And that was a guess, too. I knew he was in his 70s. I just didn't know how old.
0: Look at you.
1: He felt 73.
0: That was a great win.
1: Didn't they?
0: That was a great...
1: Brooks and Dunn feels 73.
0: I mean, I'm looking at the ages all the time. I can't really tell you.
1: Yeah. I just felt it.
0: I'm just really upset you didn't catch my you ought to know joke.
1: Oh, I did get your you ought to know. Because what I really want is some easier birthdays. Yeah. Whatever. No, I got it. I just had more guessing to do and I was disappointed in myself.
0: All right. 977-977. You get your shout outs in anytime. That will take a break. Machine's coming up on the other side.
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12: Hits FM. Traffic. QEW4 Airybound at Gilmore Construction blocking the right lane. 4 Airybound at Bertie Construction blocking the left lane. And the 4 Airybound ramp to Bertie is closed. Bertie Street on ramp to Toronto Bound QEW, that's also closed. 406 looking good. 405, 420 and Highway 58 up to speed. 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
1: There was a lot of discussion last week as we kick off the Monday machine with the four-day work week.
3: Mm-hmm.
1: And what is the better day to take off? The question was, do you take the Monday? Do you take every Friday? Or do you go right in the middle? Do you take a Wednesday?
3: And split the week.
1: You go two and two.
3: Yeah.
1: We have Blue Rodeo Rob who wanted to chime in because he does 4 days and has had both.
4: I'm fortunate enough that we get to do four-day work weeks, and we alternate from 1 year being off Fridays and the next year we're off Mondays. So I've had both Fridays and Mondays off, and I can say hands down Monday off is the way to go. One, it's so nice on the Sunday. You don't get the Sunday scaries. You get to come back and just relax on the Sunday. Everybody else is, you know, getting ready to go for the week. But what the best part is, the shopping, the running around. Mm. Friday, you try to go shopping. It's still busy. Everyone takes a Friday off to go to the cottage, so you're stuck behind them buying groceries. But Monday, oh, you go shopping on Monday, you got the whole store to yourselves.
1: Yeah, as two guys who get to utilize this.
3: Yes, the midday shopping run, yeah.
1: It is, he's right.
3: It's very solid.
1: It's legit.
3: It's funny though, even like when I've like scooped up Chelsea like 11:30 and gone to like Costco in Niagara Falls, it's still busy.
1: Look.
3: It's still crazy.
1: It's always busy.
3: I often wonder, I'm like, don't you guys got stuff to, like, places to be? Y'all work?
1: It's always busy.
3: Yeah.
1: But Monday and Tuesday at 11:30 is different than Saturday, Sunday. Anytime.
3: Yeah, there's fewer pigs at the trough when it comes to the dining area.
1: It's never fun.
3: No.
1: But I would argue that it's easier than Saturday.
3: I'm trying to remember what day we were there. We were at the Niagara Falls one last week, and the amount of people in and around the it was like close to dinner time. It must have been Thursday, I think.
1: Yeah.
3: And trying to get close to like the cafeteria area, it was just a swarm.
1: Mm-hmm.
3: It was insane. Like it make you just go, just put your hands up and go, that's fine.
1: Did you get anything or no?
3: Yeah, I still did. I sent Chelsea ahead. I did the checkout, sent her to the thing to order.
1: Yeah.
3: I got through that, paid for it, and by that time, number got called. I got a Sunday.
1: Yeah. It's pretty good.
3: It was all right.
1: Sundays are pretty good.
3: It was good.
1: Yeah.
3: Yeah. Pulled to the end of the parking lot.
1: Yeah.
3: As a good citizen should. Leave your prime parking spot and go park at the end.
1: Yeah.
3: To go eat your wares.
1: Yeah, absolutely.
3: Yeah. Yeah. It's good though.
1: But I do like that you sent her ahead.
3: Yes.
1: It's like, I'm not.
3: Well, no, and just for the sake of space, I'm not wheeling my cart over there.
1: Yeah.
3: Like, people were just falling over each other trying to dress a hot dog. It's terrible. Ugh.
1: Everything's so cheap though.
3: I know, it just does something to my brain.
1: Yeah.
3: Shouldn't be living like that. I don't like how it looks. There's something in there that doesn't sit right with how I operate.
1: Yeah.
3: Watching people just like crawling over each other for $1.50 hot dogs. I'm like, this is demeaning.
1: That's why you slept in. Couldn't stop thinking about it.
3: I was really rattled. Yeah.
1: This person wanted to chime in about boats.
5: Are you talking about the must-see list on your journey? Bob Cajun? Definitely. Beautiful place. I've never been on the water in Bob Cajun, but Bob Cajun is beautiful. Lift locks, those are so much fun to go through. If you haven't experienced it, definitely a must see. And when you said Peterborough, I don't know how much must see there is in Peterborough.
1: Ooh, taking a hit there is Peterborough.
3: I want to see the rink.
1: Yeah? You want to see the rink?
3: Yeah, I want to see the junior rink. Yeah.
1: The Bob Cajun does seem to be the place for this trip.
3: I just got an email from Nadine who's in Bob Cajun.
1: Yeah.
3: She was so excited to hear that, you'll be passing through, Lock 32 in Bob Cajun, perhaps on Friday. Would love to make a donation and meet you guys. I'm a big fan of your station for years. We've heard from so many people. Like, that's got to be the destination, eh?
1: It has to.
3: We got to try and get there.
1: Last year it was the lobster roll by the water.
3: Yeah. This year it might be a beer on a patio in Bob Cajun.
1: It's all we keep hearing from people.
3: I know, yeah.
1: Got to do Bob Cajun. Go, right. You got to check it out. I love Bob.
3: All right.
1: I'm taking my
3: yeah.
1: That's the spot.
3: We'll go.
1: And then, yeah, the locks in Peterborough. That's and that's going to happen immediate.
3: Yeah, one of them is going to happen very close to when we leave Laboat.
1: But those are the two things.
3: Yeah.
1: People keep going on and on about the locks and Bob Cage.
3: I'm nervous about the locks.
1: Yeah?
3: Well, just because it's quite narrow, right? I got to drive this boat and kind of finagle it. And front thrusters and rear thrusters. Yeah. And, oh, geez, I don't know what to do.
1: We'll be okay.
3: I know.
1: We'll be okay.
3: You're going to have to stay on the boat with me and keep me calm, though.
1: Yeah.
3: We'll send the girls ashore with the dog so he can have a pee, but you got to stay with me. Hold my hand, Daddy.
1: Unlike last time, you drove the whole way.
3: Yeah, I was going to say.
1: I'm wheelman
3: sometimes. I would like to share the responsibilities with my co-captain here.
1: This one's different for sure. Now, speaking of the boat, I'll finish with this.
0: Hey, boys, remember, if the boat starts going down, Carl, there's enough room for you, Matt, and Donut, no matter what Matt tells you when you put him on that floating door. There is room for you, and you will float. Don't go down with the ship.
1: Yeah, sorry, there ain't going to be room.
3: No.
1: I don't tell you this. I'm not going to let you out my door.
3: Yeah?
1: No.
3: You're keeping that to yourself?
1: Yeah, that door is just for me, unfortunately.
3: I don't think this water will be as cold as the Atlantic on that night. So
1: no?
3: Should be able to swim to shore if I needed to. Worst of times, yeah.
1: Oh, he really went down with the ship.
3: Yeah, he went back for his Bluetooth speaker. Look at that.
1: So I'm smiling the whole time. It's very weird. 905-682-9797. You call the machine anytime.

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0: There's Van Halen, Soper and Brown Show, Hits FM. It's Monday. Let's get to the mailbag.
1: Y'all ready for this?
0: Every Monday, we like to go over the week that was the S&B show.
2: Yes, sir.
0: Some of your messages, emails, texts, put a bow on some things so we can move forward. Gotta move forward, never back.
2: We have.
0: Never sideways, yeah. Always twirling.
2: Twirling towards progress.
0: We'll start with the podcast title voting.
2: Yeah. Decent week.
0: I'll go from Friday on down. You can try and guess.
2: Okay.
0: Friday's was, smells like Mars Bar in here. Thursday, family reunion. Wednesday, try the knob. Tuesday, Kleenex thief. And Monday, court is in session.
2: I feel like try the knob is going to be our winner this week.
0: And you would be correct.
2: Nice.
0: Yeah.
2: Good stuff.
0: Well done. Now, speaking of Monday's podcast title, court is in session.
2: Mm-hmm.
0: Received a lot of messages over the weekend from people wondering, where's the car wash?
2: Mm.
0: So, Carl Brown?
2: Yeah.
0: I guess we quickly address,
2: so
0: where's the car wash?
2: Well, Monday when we made the decision, for anybody who missed it, this is again the Joey and Jonathan jersey bet going back to the Montreal Buffalo second round series in the playoffs. So Joey being a Montreal fan, John being a Buffalo fan.
0: Yep.
2: And they had some debate about whether a bet was formally made. Anyways, we brought them in, we settled it in Hits mm-hmm. court, mm-hmm. and I said, here's the deal. We're going to reach a settlement, a structured settlement, because you both need cash now. And we decided that rather than Joey's car being washed, they would wash the Hits FM vehicle together yeah. in the parking lot out back, yeah. both wearing Montreal jerseys. And I said to them, because John was in covering for Ash last week and Joey was in all week, I'm leaving this to the two of you as big boys to schedule and pull off the car wash portion yourselves, because I don't think we need to be involved in scheduling and making sure that's done. You guys work amongst your own schedules, find a day where it's warm out, and you guys go wash that car in the Montreal gear.
0: I agree.
2: Now, we got through last week, and I believe no cars were washed. Mm-hmm. The tap outside the Hits FM studio that we previously used to hose ourselves down when we got glittered and baby oiled a couple years ago.
0: That is a thing that happened.
2: That's a thing that happened.
0: Uh-huh.
2: It's now behind like the locked portion of the cage area where they had to build a hell in a cell around our AC unit so people stopped stealing our copper.
0: That's also a thing that happened.
2: And I don't think they've been able to get access to it, but I also don't know the level of try. Well, so
0: I was gonna say
2: this is a Joey and John thing. This is not a Soper and Brown thing. If you want to see this payoff, it's up to those boys to do it.
0: I was going to say, I think you're giving him a bit too much of a pass.
2: I'm not giving him a pass. I'm giving there's some extenuating circumstances, but these circumstances can be overcome.
0: You are correct that the hose area is harder to access now.
2: Yeah.
0: But I ask you the question.
2: Yep.
0: If you and I needed access to the hose,
2: we'd have access
0: for a bit tomorrow.
2: There's no question we'd have access to the hose.
0: So
2: absolutely unquestionable, we'd do it.
0: This is on them.
2: It's on them.
0: And honestly, if it, in my opinion,
2: mm-hmm.
0: I believe it should be Joey spearheading this.
2: Well, yeah.
0: I think it should be him spearheading
2: yeah.
0: getting this done.
2: Well, I mean, at this
0: as
2: point,
0: he has the Habs jerseys.
2: At this point, now Montreal's out of the playoffs. It's the Cup Finals. We're yeah. still talking about the second round. We've moved on.
0: I know,
2: right?
0: I know.
2: Like,
0: it
2: should have happened last week. So, like, for me, my interest in it is like, so they got to figure it out or not figure it out and live with that.
0: I'm more so disappointed.
2: Do we issue a account? Adam said, does Judge Brown need to issue a warrant and call both parties back in? We gave them the platform in Hits Court. They both pleaded their case. We came to a structured settlement, and it's up to the two aggrieved parties to sort this out.
0: I believe Joey should be making this happen.
2: Yeah.
0: I'm disappointed it hasn't yet. That's my opinion.
2: What can you do?
0: That's my opinion on the matter.
2: Yep.
0: I'll finish with our email of the week.
2: Mm-hmm.
0: And this is a Jays and hot dog lover.
2: Yeah.
0: Hot dog lover 42275 on Instagram.
2: 42274 was taken.
0: Here he said, boys, I've never been to a loony dog night.
2: Okay.
0: I always wanted to go. So I decided that I was going to do my own hot dog night over the weekend watching the Jays.
2: Fun.
0: And I puked.
2: That a boy.
0: I got through 8 hot dogs. I tried to go to a 9th. I was having quite a few beers as well. And in the middle of eating my 9th, I puked on my coffee table.
2: Oh. Didn't even make it to your own bathroom?
0: Can I laugh this off, or is this one of the most pathetic things you've ever heard?
2: I gotta say, there is something with overwhelming yourself at home with beers and dogs to the point that you didn't even make it to your own bathroom. That's pretty embarrassing. Yeah. That's almost confessions worthy embarrassing. Oof. Like, I love the idea of having your own, like, loony dog. Yeah, that's super fun. Can't get out to the park, but I want to participate a little bit. Yeah. You put some cheap dogs on the grill, get some Coors Light, whatever you got there. You want to try and play the game with the dogs burning, but know your limits and puke within it. You know what I mean? Like, you put yourself way behind there, and unnecessarily so. You're in your own zone, man. You're at home. You had home field. You had home field and you threw up on the coffee table?
0: Ouch.
2: Like, that is embarrassing, dude. I'm not laughing.
1: Silver and Brown. Mailbag.
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1: 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Traffic.
7: QEW for Airybound at Gilmore Construction, blocking the right lane for Airybound at Bertie. Left lane block for construction. Bertie Street on ramp to Toronto-bound QEW, that's closed for ongoing construction also. 406 looking good in both directions. 405, 420 and Highway 58, incident and volume free. 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

0: Listeners Eve 6, Soper and Brown Show, Hits FM. Carl, we've got a really cool prize opportunity for everybody this week.
1: Well, you know, you and I spent some time last month talking about Great Wolf Lodge. Yeah. And you know, you almost had to stay there, and then there was like some confusion about you know, getting day passes and all that kind of stuff. Well, the Great Wolf Lodge folks thought that was just lovely, and they said, why don't we give away some prizes to your listeners? So here's what I've got for you, okay? Dear listeners, a one-night stay in a superior family suite for a family of four, breakfast, lunch, and dinner buffet for four, one paw pass per child. Would you like to explain to me what a paw pass is? Do you know?
0: A paw pass?
1: Do you know what a paw pass is?
0: Well,
1: is it just like for them to do the park and all that kind of stuff? Oh,
0: there's all sorts of things. And like they have a ton of stuff.
1: As somebody who doesn't water slide or have kids, I'm just curious what a paw pass was.
0: They have like they have laser tag there. They have bowling there. What? They have mini golf there.
1: Really?
0: They have it, dude. It's wild.
1: So one paw pass per child, 2 days of water park play, and complimentary parking. So you get a night's, you get the buffet for all three meals, you get a paw pass per kid, you got a family of four here, 2 days of water park play, and complimentary parking. Now I have an idea for this. As I was late for work this morning, for anybody who's just tuned in, I did not get in here until about 5:40. Yeah. For once in my life, I slept in. I slept through my alarms. I either turned them off or I'm not sure. But 5:30, I woke up, sprinted in here. I'll tell you a secret. I'm not wearing any panties.
0: No, what?
1: I'll tell you a second secret.
0: Okay.
1: I'm very hungry.
0: Yeah?
1: I had one old yogurt in the fridge here from time ago.
0: That's true.
1: And that's the only thing I've consumed this morning. Would you allow me, a Carl versus the clock, to run and get us breakfast sandwiches and coffees from the Tim's?
0: Oh, now this is not a terrible idea.
1: And we can do this for the Great Wolf Lodge passes.
0: This is not a terrible idea. Okay, let me play a song here, and let's get yourself set. Hold on.
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0: There is the glorious sun. Soper and Brown show. All right, Brownie.
1: Okay.
0: Yeah, since you slept in and don't have any coffee or food. And we have a great prize, a
1: huge
0: courtesy
1: prize.
0: Of Great Wolf Lodge.
1: Yeah, again, a one-night stay in a superior family suite for a family of four. Breakfast, lunch, and dinner buffet passes for four. One paw pass per child. 2 days of water park play and complimentary parking.
0: You know, I did go down there with the fam.
1: Yeah.
0: And checked out the facilities. And,
1: excellent.
0: And we did the water slides.
1: Beauty.
0: And it, man, it, so anybody, everyone's drove past Great Wolf Lodge,
1: yeah,
0: right?
1: Course.
0: And there's lots of people who have been there, I'm sure. But for anybody who hasn't, has always wondered to themselves, you know, okay, what's this all about?
1: What am I missing?
0: When you get in there, the place is so big.
1: Yeah.
0: And again, it looks big from the outside, but it's even more when you get in there. As I said to you, there's indoor mini golf.
1: Yeah.
0: There's also outdoor mini golf. There's two.
1: There's two mini
0: golf. Two mini golf things.
1: Wow.
0: The laser tag, the little bowling thing they got. They have different like food shops too. So it's like coffee, a pizza place, this, or that. So you get all those kind of locked in. And then the kids have the time of their lives on the water slides.
1: Awesome.
0: It's a resort.
1: Yeah.
0: Like it's a legit resort, and it's one of the coolest things you can do with your family. And so, then now to get it for free.
1: Yeah.
0: This is huge.
1: And all this week we're going to have this. So we're going to give it away today with a little Carl versus the clock, but it's going to change up Tuesday, Wednesday. We're going to give it away from the boat on Thursday and Friday. So
0: we got one every week or every day this
1: every
0: week?
1: Day this week. Unreal. Every day this week. So again, unreal. Great Wolf Lodge, you get your stay for a family for the breakfast, lunch, dinner buffets, the paw passes, the 2 days of water park, the complimentary parking, and I am starving.
0: All right.
1: So I'm going to go to the Tim's on Louth Street, just up from us here.
0: So again, for anybody who isn't in the area, that Tim Hortons is 1.5 kilometers.
1: Is that what you got? 1.5? Okay.
0: So keep that in mind. Now you got to work lights, traffic, how backed up it is.
1: Yep.
0: Okay, do you have everything?
1: I've got everything, yeah.
0: I've got my keys, wallet.
1: Yeah, I got my way back in.
0: Yeah.
1: What do you want?
0: Okay.
1: Just a coffee?
0: Coffee for me, please, and thank you.
1: Extra large or large?
0: I'll go extra large.
1: You want XL?
0: You know I like it.
1: Dark roast, one cream?
0: Yes, please.
1: Okay.
0: Are you ready to go? On your mark, get set. Oh, by the way, sorry, hold on. Get your text in. I'm going to give you like...
1: What do we give them, the length
0: I'm going to give them a song.
1: Okay.
0: You have Audio Slave. I'll come out the back end of Audio Slave.
1: And hit stop there, and that's where the guesses will stop. So you got about 4.5 minutes here.
0: And seconds.
1: Okay.
0: Closest or whoever hits it first.
1: Yeah.
0: 977-977. Carl, on your mark, get set, go.
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0: It's Oprah and Brown Show, Hits FM. All right, we got Carl in the car. How you doing over there, buddy?
1: Doing fine, man.
0: Is the traffic and the lights working with you here today?
1: I think so, yeah. We just passed Cold Break and DeQue Falls Brewing, so the two lovely breweries on this side of the new bridge.
0: Okay.
1: And approaching a red light here at Louth.
0: Well, I've officially stopped the guesses. That's it.
1: Okay.
0: As I think the number we hit might be 421 different guesses that came in.
1: 421 guesses?
0: During Audio Slave Like a Stone. So
1: oh my God.
0: That's who you're competing with. We've got the Great Wolf Lodge stay passes. You get the stay with the family. You get the buffet, dinner, breakfast, lunch. You get the paw passes. 2 days worth of sliding. This is maybe the greatest family gift we've given away yet.
1: I'm coming up to the order of the squawk box here.
0: Hold is there on, anybody hold there. There or no?
1: Hold on. I got to go to the first one. They got two of them here.
0: Yeah. Let's listen in live here, folks.
2: How can I get to you?
1: Hi there. Can I get a farmer's wrap combo, please?
2: Of course. Sausage or bacon?
1: Let's go sausage.
0: Hell yeah.
2: Okay. Do you want that with a hash then?
1: Yes, please.
0: Yeah, you got
2: okay.
0: it.
2: Okay.
1: Can I get an extra large dark roast, one cream, one sugar?
2: Of course.
1: And then can I also get an extra large dark roast with one cream?
2: Okay.
1: That's all.
2: All right. Coming up. Thank you.
1: Thank you. Okay.
0: Man, that was really smooth.
1: Wasn't that good?
0: That was really smooth.
1: You've been with me in enough drive-thrus, you know.
0: Yeah.
1: You know.
0: It was smooth on your end and her end, though, too. I want to commend her.
1: It was a very good exchange, you're right.
0: She,
1: you know,
0: she was solid.
1: Okay.
0: Is there anybody in front of you pulling right up to the window?
1: There's one person in front of me, but they're just getting their food and they're sliding. I'm coming to the window right now.
0: Wow, what an experience this has been.
1: Yeah.
0: Okay, let's listen in yet again here.
1: Morning.
3: Good morning. 1350, please.
1: Thank you.
3: Need a tray?
1: Yes, I will take a tray. Thank you.
0: You definitely want a tray. Easier to carry inside.
1: Thanks so much.
3: Have a good day.
1: Yeah, you too.
0: And you're gone.
1: And I'm gone.
0: What is...
1: like that.
0: That's one of the cleanest Tim Hortons experiences I've... I'm not there, but by listening in, holy...
1: Exchange. That's a quick exchange. Now, here's an issue. I'm going to try and turn left out of here. And I've got a bus and 1, 2, 3, 4 cars coming. That's going to slow me down.
0: Oh, that's not good.
1: Leaving the drive-thru here.
0: That's not good.
1: Oh, that van is speeding. Not stunt driving, but speeding for sure. Oh, this is delaying things here.
0: Anybody who guessed like a high number knows their speed right now. Traffic might help a little bit, but holy.
1: May help a little bit. Okay,
0: I'm gonna go to a commercial break. I'll grab you on the other side here, and we'll see who's gonna win Great Wolf Lodge passes coming up.
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16: QEW, Fort Erie Bound at Gilmore. Construction blocking the right lane. Fort Erie Bound at Bertie. Construction blocking the left lane. And the Bertie Street on route to Toronto Bound. QEW, that's closed. 406 southbound past Woodlawn. Reports of a crash coming in there, so approach that area with caution. 405 420 and Highway 58 looking good. 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
0: Okay, this is crazy. Carl's about to be back in studio. I had to hang up with him. In that whole commercial break, he got out of the Tim's and got through all the lights and parked in the back parking lot as Giles was like starting or halfway through his weather report. That's how quickly and smoothly this whole thing went. I can't even believe it. Usually I've got to come back out and be like, okay, I'll kill a couple of minutes to make it happen. In fact, I thought he'd be in here by now, if I'm being honest. But still, a very quick experience. As I have the, I'm holding the, there it is. Okay, I've stopped it. He's walked through the door. Carl Brown, still got the shades on, by the way. Still got the shades.
17: Didn't even take them off.
0: No. Man, I just was saying, in a commercial break,
17: the light
0: karma must have been unbelievable.
17: Light karma was good, and I made that little U-turn at the end of the bridge to come back down Yates Street.
0: Definitely not illegal.
17: No sign against it.
0: Yeah.
17: Yeah.
0: No sign against it.
17: There isn't. It's frowned upon, maybe, but.
0: True, yeah.
17: I don't know.
0: All right, well, I gotta go through all the texts, so.
17: There's so many.
0: Let's play a song, and someone's going to Great Wolf Lodge in a few minutes.
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0: Okay, that took a second to roll through. There was like quite a few texts.
1: It was like 370 plus unread texts or something like that when I came in. It was crazy.
0: Yeah, it.
1: Oh my God,
0: it's wild. So,
1: holy.
0: We have scoured through.
1: Yes.
0: And I'm happy to say that with all those text messages that we received,
1: we do have somebody, one person, who got it dead on.
0: Nailed it. So, and I'll say too, I feel for a few people.
1: There were some close ones.
0: Because there were so many people who were 1 to 2 to 3 seconds off, mm-hmm. 5 seconds off,
1: mm-hmm.
0: and you're not gonna get rewarded for
1: it. No. But we only had one that was bang on, I believe.
0: Yeah, that's it. Because usually we go whoever is closest mm-hmm. or whoever got it in first. But I only saw one person with the exact text, and that winner, who's got passes to go to Great Wolf Lodge, you're gonna stay the night. You're gonna have buffet breakfast, buffet lunch, buffet dinner. Your kids will receive paw passes.
1: Mm-hmm.
0: They get to do it all. They'll slide and swim for 2 days. Your winner, guessing the exact time of 12 minutes and 20 seconds, is Sandra Brady.
1: Sandra, well done. 12:20 on the nose.
0: I don't know what it was that made you choose that number.
1: But that is the winning time for Carl versus the clock. In truly one of the fastest, I feel one of the fastest times I've had during this challenge. We run this once every couple of months, and that's gotta be near the top.
0: Your order was clear. Whoever was working the drive-through,
1: mm-hmm. yeah,
0: I got to give them major props.
1: We had great chemistry.
0: Unbelievable.
1: Yeah.
0: You guys had that bed chem going
1: on. We did. Yeah.
0: Like, she heard it.
1: I go back after when I'm less pressed for time.
0: Yeah. And just so you know.
1: Just so you know. You did a great thing today.
0: Unbelievable job. And so many people heard it, by the way.
1: Yeah. So many people heard you be excellent at this. That's true. That's very true. Yeah. Sandra, well
0: congratulations.
1: Done. You got him.
0: I'll say tomorrow morning. I don't know exactly what we're going to do, but let's lock it in at 8:40.
1: Okay.
0: Okay?
1: 8:40 for Great Wolf Lodge tomorrow morning?
0: Sounds good. So, another chance to win this great prize. That's when you want to listen in. We'll take a break as Sandra celebrates. We get to chat with her and get all of her information.
1: Yes.
0: On the other side, you know what I do want to talk about is that softball tournament.
1: Man.
0: Amanda Cote's, teamed up. I teamed up with her. She was a huge help to get this thing off the ground. And especially when it had to be moved because of the weather.
1: Yes.
0: So I had to really lean on her this weekend.
1: The one day that it rained heavily in the last 2 weeks
0: right.
1: was, of course, the day that it was scheduled for.
0: But I had to lean on her, and it happened on Saturday, and mm-hmm. I got some details about that tournament.
1: Yeah, let's go.
0: That you're going to want to hear coming up.
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1: Congrats again to Sandra Brady, who had the correct time of 12 minutes, 20 seconds for Carl versus the Clock. She's our winner of the Great Wolf Lodge passes, and we'll figure out a way to do them tomorrow.
0: Brian texted and said, guys, this is a hell of a prize.
1: Yeah, it is.
0: I'm telling you, man, there's a reason there was so many texts,
1: mm-hmm.
0: because parents know this is gold to win. This is gold. Going to stay a week in a Great Wolf Lodge, your kids will remember that forever.
1: And hopefully it exhausts them. Because isn't that the goal each day?
0: Oh, God, yeah.
1: Right? Like, that's the goal with the dog, right? We just want to make sure. Yeah. We try and tire him so that then we get free time without having to deal with his needs.
0: 1,000%.
1: Yeah, so same deal.
0: Yes.
1: You want to poop him out. Yeah.
0: So congrats, and we'll do it again tomorrow around this time, 8:40, okay? Saturday, Carl.
1: Yes.
0: I'd like to give another shout-out to the Hits Nation members who supported. And Amanda Cote, who helped me out. You know, I was talking for a while there about the Soper Community Cup
1: mm-hmm.
0: charity tournament in support of my daughter's ball hockey team going to Germany with Team Canada there.
1: You guys leave June 13th.
0: Dude, not far away at all.
1: It's crazy. We're going to come back from this boat trip, and then you are gone to Germany almost immediately. I'm heading out to the East Coast. As we'll be off that next week after.
0: It's a busy time right now.
1: It's a very busy time.
0: It's funny because Chelsea is, you know, like, okay, we got to get this ready for Germany, this ready for Germany.
1: I know.
0: And I've been like, right. You're right. By the way, I do have 5 days where I'm gone on a boat. Like, it's hard for me to think about anything else right now.
1: My wife, who's like, okay, here's where we're staying in Halifax, and then we go to PEI after, and I'm like, yeah. I'm going to have to, like, that's gonna be, going to be, that's like Monday next week.
0: Yeah.
1: I'm going to put this boat back in dock safely, and then we'll talk about what we got to talk about
0: that's
1: next week.
0: That's what I've been going over.
1: Yeah.
0: But we were trying to do the softball tournament, and it unfortunately got rained out.
1: Yes, which that pushed it to this weekend.
0: Which was really too bad. Mm-hmm. But Amanda Cote has got a lot of great connections and agreed and said, hey, look, we have another tournament going on. So why don't I invite all of the teams that signed up for yours? I'll invite them over to this one.
1: Mm-hmm.
0: We'll, you know, the raffle, the 50-day barbecue, we're still going to help you out.
1: All that stuff.
0: Just incredible kindness.
1: Yeah.
0: So I thank her a million times because she didn't have to do that. But she did, and is a very, very caring person. So thank you so much for that. Now, the tournament itself.
1: Mm-hmm.
0: We did have some teams who stayed in the tournament.
1: That's great.
0: Our buddy Jeff, who is our 3D printer here on the show, put together a Hits Nation team
1: mm-hmm.
0: in the men's division. And happy to say that I asked him yesterday, how did it go? He said they finished in the top 5.
1: Nice.
0: So, not bad.
1: Well done.
0: Not bad. And then we had our boy John. Jonathan Howe.
1: That's right.
0: Pork Steak John. John boy. He put together a co-ed team.
2: Oh, yeah.
0: And before it got canceled the first time, we were talking with him because we were at Country Boys. And he was back in studio for us. And he was saying that people on his team... We're talking about, they think they're going to be quite competitive.
1: Mm, interesting.
0: Which he said shocked him a little bit.
1: Right.
0: He wasn't
1: expecting the confidence.
0: I think he just thought, well, we're going to go, we're going to have some fun, we're going to support, and it'd be great.
1: Mm-hmm.
0: And then he's like, people started talking about how, no, we're there to win this thing. Which spooked him.
1: Right.
0: But he said, nonetheless, that was the confidence from the team going in. All banged up.
1: All banged up was the squad.
0: Shout out to Hits Nation member Shannon, who also jumped on the team. Shannon and her husband Jason always come to a lot of our
1: that's
0: events.
1: That's right, yeah. Oh, yes, of course. Yeah.
0: They got the young one.
1: Well, that's right, yep.
0: So Shannon jumped on to John's team. And I am happy to say that they were right.
1: They were competitive.
0: John's team won the co-ed portion of it.
1: No kidding.
0: Like, what?
1: That's awesome.
0: I don't know if there's tiers, if there was two co-eds, I'm not 100% sure, but whatever one they were in, they won, man.
1: Well done.
0: They won the damn thing.
1: Not great.
0: So, I guess John's buddies were right to go in with confidence.
1: He had a couple of guys he said that played like somewhat competitive.
0: Yeah.
1: Competitive. There we go.
0: But they got the win, man.
1: Right on.
0: So I wish he was in studio today. I'd love to hear more about it.
1: No kidding.
0: He said that it was a great time. Said seemed like the vibes were up. He did say the finals was quite intense.
1: Weather was beautiful all weekend for it. It's great.
0: He said the finals was quite intense, but they got it done. And I'll say too, I'll give John a major shout out here. The winning teams, they actually got a cash prize. And so everybody on the team got to split the cash prize.
1: Mm-hmm.
0: John and his lovely wife, Kyra, donated it to Emma.
1: Oh, right on.
0: He texted me yesterday and he said, our portion of the winnings, I would like to send it back to you guys.
1: Very cool.
0: Which I told him, like, you don't have to do that in any way. Like,
1: yeah,
0: you know,
1: you've already, just by participating, you did enough. Yeah.
0: But he said, no, he wanted to. Kind. So, John, buddy, that's very sweet. And mm-hmm. immediately told Emma, and she was very thankful. So.
1: Right on.
0: Cool, man.
1: There you go.
0: I want to give the team a shout out.
1: Very happy ending to a tournament that had some delays and everything else and turned out to be good.
0: Yeah, well, and again, for them, like, they didn't have to transfer over the team, right?
1: Yeah.
0: Every team that was involved in the original one mm-hmm. was given the option of play or full refund. Like, no one was getting screwed, right?
1: Yeah, of course.
0: And they were like, no, let's move this thing down the line and to come out with a win.
1: Beautiful.
0: I mean, come on now. Give another round of applause. That's great stuff. Great stuff. So shout out to Johnny and his team.
1: And as soon as we get through this lovely boat trip, you can start focus on going to Germany.
0: Right?
1: It's almost World Cup season. Like, oh my God, man. Like, it's just crazy. We got so much stuff packed in here.
0: By the way, I just got one more note here. I said, our buddy, Jeff, who put together a Hits Nation team, where I said that they finished top five. He did just text me and said there was five teams in their division.
1: Oh, beautiful.
0: And they finished fifth. So, shout out.
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7: QEW4 area bound at Gilmore. Construction is blocking the right lane. Further 4 area bound at Bertie. Construction blocking the left lane. Bertie Street on ramp to Toronabang QEW. That's closed for construction. The main body of the QEW is running well in both directions. 406 looking good. 405, 420 and Highway 58 incident and volume free. 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

0: Dopher and Brown Show Hits FM. There is Theory of a Dead Man. All right, Brown. Whew. Let's give away.
1: You got a loaded 9 o'clock hour here,
0: yeah,
1: buddy.
0: Actually, you know what? That's a great point. We should break some of this down.
1: Rapid fire right now for the OLG vouchers, as we always do. 9:30, Pam from the Niagara Children's Center is going to join us with a bit of a recap in terms of where that campaign is. We still have a week left of fundraising while you and I head on to Lavote and continue to raise some funds for the great Niagara Children's Center. We were at their brunch on Friday. And then when Ash gets in here at 9:45, we are going to announce the Rock Search 2026 winner. That's a loaded 9 o'clock hour.
0: I would say so. So
1: you stay tuned in there, Hits Nation.
0: We better get to it.
1: Don't you dare miss it.
0: Right.
1: Billy Red Lions for those listening.
0: Carl's the lamest man in history of radio.
1: That's not true. You know that's not true.
0: Third lamest.
1: You know. Come on. I don't even make that Rushmore.
0: Fourth. Okay.
1: I don't even make that Rushmore. We know so many lame people.
0: Honorable mention.
1: Yeah. That's. I'll accept that. I'll accept honorable mention.
0: Rapid fire questions. 977-977. You get your text in. We'll do it in about 8 minutes and pick a winner.
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0: 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All right, let's fire it.
1: Who is this?
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0: 977-977. It is time for rapid fire questions.
4: And these very questions are sponsored by Zenata Post Hole Digging, where your hole is their business and they make your holes glorious.
0: Holes.
4: Zenata, PhD.ca.
0: Okay, we got $100 worth of vouchers.
4: Just play Digging a Hole.
0: True, yeah.
4: Could be the Zenata Post Hole Digging theme song.
0: Good point, actually.
4: Yeah.
0: Good point. Mm-hmm. We got $100 worth of vouchers for the Lotto Max draw. Best question gets these bad boys, and we'll pick something at the end. I'll start with this for you, Carl, because I can't do one of them. Rate these from best to least relief feelings.
4: Mm-hmm.
0: Okay, this is when you need to do them.
4: Okay.
0: The burp, the sneeze, mm-hmm. the pee, the fart, and the itch.
4: Okay. So from the best relief. So I'm assuming all of these are at their like maximum.
0: Yep.
4: I need to do this.
0: Yep.
4: The pee is one.
0: Yeah, I agree.
4: The pee is one. I'm going to put the sneeze at, no, I'm not going to put the sneeze at two. I think I'm going to put the burp at two.
0: Mm.
4: I would rank the burp when you're feeling like that gassy and that pressure, the release. I'm gonna put the burp at two.
0: I can't do it, so I'll have to trust you.
4: I'm gonna put the fart at three.
0: Really? Fart
4: yeah.
0: is like at five for me.
4: There have been times where I've been holding one. It's pretty uncomfortable.
0: Rarely does it provide the relief the others provide, in my opinion.
4: Yeah, that's maybe fair. Sneeze is kind of like, I'm not one of those people who loses them. You know what I mean?
0: No.
4: Not typically, no. I don't really know about losing a sneeze that some people do.
0: I'll say that to me, the wild card on this list that I think people might be sleeping on.
4: The itch?
0: The itch.
4: Depends on where.
0: I want you to think about, though, a moment mm-hmm. you're trapped in a way and you're super itchy you can't get that spot.
4: And this will drive people nuts who are listening to us in the car right now. The, like, bottom of the foot itch when yeah. you've got shoes on and you're like on the highway, nothing you can do about it, right? I'm not even going to talk about it too much because I don't want to institute a foot itch for somebody who's listening.
0: I kind of almost want to lock it in at three. I think yeah. it'd be slept on in this draft.
4: Yeah, that's fair. That's fair. I'm thinking about the times in my youth when I, you know, maybe you're around a new girlfriend, you know, kissing and that kind of thing, and you don't want to be the guy to. I always just remember leaving girlfriend's places with a lot of built-up gas and getting outside, waiting for my parents to pick me up and just going...
0: Thank God there's no Ring cameras then, huh?
4: They would have heard some.
0: Yeah.
4: Some heinous farts. Yeah.
0: I will personally go pee. I'll put mm-hmm. burp second just to take your word for it.
4: Yeah.
0: It's third. I'll go sneeze fourth and fart fifth. Huh?
4: Yeah, that's not
0: for
4: bad.
0: Me.
4: Not
0: for me.
4: A bad ranking. I think that's pretty fair.
0: The White House of Rock has turned into a hotel similar to Great Wolf Lodge.
4: Ooh.
0: What amenities and entertainment would the House of Rock Lodge have for the guests?
4: Interesting. Okay, so think about some features around here. You get to broadcast an overnight hour on any station of your choosing.
0: Okay. See, I actually think you do an hour on Dream.
4: Mm-hmm.
0: You get to read the news on 610 CKTB.
4: Yeah.
0: And you get to choose an hour of music for Hit 7.
4: Okay, that's pretty fun.
0: I give them one of each.
4: You get to play Joey's accordion.
0: Yep.
4: That's
0: good answer.
4: That's fair.
0: We do have an N64 and a Sega Genesis.
4: We also have a marble race game that you can set up and build
0: yes.
4: your own custom marble races.
0: Everybody gets to fart into a jar and seal it up, and then a year they get to come back and see
4: yeah.
0: does it still have fart in jar.
4: You can even bury it out in the yard if you want.
0: What do I care?
4: I don't care.
0: Kill
4: what
0: as
4: else?
0: Many rats downstairs as you want.
4: Yeah, as many as you're into. Yeah. You get to steal one CD or record from the basement.
0: Okay, yeah, there's a lot of them.
4: Just
0: down
4: take
0: there.
4: One.
0: We did play golf in this building during a pandemic.
4: That's true. You and I did. We played, we had like
0: indoor
4: a kind of like a chipping challenge that you and I played throughout the building.
0: And the balls were like ball pit balls.
4: Yeah.
0: So you can play golf in the building.
4: I'm sure
0: here.
4: There's a wedge around here somewhere. If you want to play dress up, I know there's a couple of hot dog costumes. There's
0: yep.
4: a bear outfit, snow pants.
0: And the kitchen is up for grabs, but please keep in mind, if you use the toaster oven and the microwave at the same time, it will blow a breaker.
4: You're totally going to blow it.
0: Yeah,
4: yeah
0: so
4: yeah,
0: please right. only use those one at a time.
4: There's a sign there.
0: Thank you very much.
4: Pay attention
0: much.
4: To it.
0: Yeah. Keith says, morning, boys. If you were to lie in a coffin to raise money for charity, how long do you think you could lie in that coffin for?
4: Oh, interesting. Is this the next year Niagara Children's Center fundraiser? Make Soper and Brown die?
0: Well, I thought it would be more make soap and brown lie, but.
4: I'm sure, I guess so. So, okay, like, paint me the scenario here. Are we in studio here in, like, raised coffins with, like, the top part open so we can still broadcast and such?
0: No, I imagine that we are in a field.
4: Okay.
0: We're not 6 feet deep.
4: But we're under?
0: We're like a foot deep. There's just a layer of dirt on top of us.
4: Okay.
0: And we have, like, Britney Spears headsets.
4: Yeah.
0: And that's how you and I talk to each other. And
4: do we have enough oxygen in there?
0: Yeah, they'll be pumping oxygen in.
4: Oh, okay.
0: Yeah. They'll be pumping some in.
4: Okay, I'm like, when you close these things, sometimes the seal's pretty tight.
0: Yeah, they're going to pump oxygen in. Mm. Yeah. They'll find a way.
4: That's less fun to me. I thought we'd, like, be in here and they just leave us on air to go insane or fall asleep, perhaps.
0: Well, you got to be in the coffin. You really got to make it worth it.
4: Mm-hmm.
0: I'll say, for how long could I do it? God, imagine it's my way that somehow we've created these things that have air, whatever,
4: okay.
0: And the door and the things are shut. Okay. Yeah. Laying down like horizontally
4: like that,
0: for that long, not being able to stand up, peeing in buckets or the little things you pee in at a hospital stay.
4: Little bladder thing or something like that.
0: Awful.
4: You have to get catheters in.
0: Oh, I don't want to do that.
4: This is too much.
0: No, I'd rather pee into something and somehow.
4: You can't roll around in there. I don't know how much room you think you have in a coffin, but you don't have it, bud.
0: Well, no, ones that are a little bit bigger.
4: Now I'm not really onto this.
0: No?
4: No, I want to be in a real deal.
0: You want to be in a real coffin?
4: Yeah. On like risers in here, like they have, like when you put one up at the front and the gimmick there and kind of do the open deal. Yeah, I think that's good enough.
0: But if we can get in and out, then it's not a challenge.
4: Mm-hmm.
0: We have to be locked in.
4: I don't know how long we'd last, brother.
0: It wouldn't be that
4: long. I tell you, the first hour is the toughest hour.
0: I'm going to last on the boat longer than I would last in the coffin.
4: Yep.
0: That's what it is.
4: What else we got here?
0: A wizard offers you a superpower.
4: Okay.
0: Every traffic light turns green when you approach it.
4: Okay.
0: But once a year, a random goose knows your exact location and wants to fight you. Are you accepting?
4: Am I allowed to fight back against the goose, or must I just accept whatever punishment the goose offers?
0: Yeah, you can fight. You fight the goose.
4: Because we're not supposed to intentionally rough up our geese here in Canada.
0: We're not supposed to.
4: Right.
0: But hey, this one's specifically picking a fight with you.
4: So once a year I gotta fight a goose, but I'm never stuck at a red again?
0: Ever.
4: I fight a goose.
0: Yeah?
4: Yeah. Once a year.
0: Do we have to end the goose? Or is it, or like, just go enough away that, after like, the fight's
4: done? If it discovers that I'm not easy prey, does it just leave?
0: Yeah.
4: Like, what's the deal?
0: Or does it go until it's like, you take me down?
4: Is it a different goose every year?
0: Does it say, until you bury me in a coffin and then broadcast from that coffin with me, I'm not leaving?
4: It doesn't see, like, look, I'm going to get pecked and bit and something like that, but eventually I'm going to overpower this thing and throw it out of my house or studio or wherever I am.
0: The best is, like, if you were driving with somebody who didn't know,
4: mm-hmm.
0: and they were, like, over time, they were just like, man, you never hit a red light.
4: Yeah.
0: Wonder what that's all about. And you just go, I've seen a lot of dead geese in my day. So many. You have no idea the trouble I've been through. You're welcome.
4: Nobody knows.
0: Everyone's on the road trips. Like, who drives? And everyone points and goes, well, Carl killed a bunch of, like, geese. So
4: he drives.
0: He has to drive.
4: So saves us a lot of time.
0: You just sit there crying every once in a while. This is how many you've had to kill.
4: Every green light we go through, I'm just shaking.
0: Yeah. Why did I do what I did?
4: Last one really cried. One more. How about Mac here? He said, would you rather own a boat or a helicopter?
0: Do I magically know how to drive both?
4: I'm assuming that you're able to travel in both.
0: Do I still pay for gas?
4: Yep.
0: It's got to be both then.
4: Yeah. Mm-hmm. Both are wildly expensive.
0: The helicopter one for sure.
4: Yeah.
0: The problem for me with the helicopter is you can't just land them anywhere.
4: No, you got to find a spot. But there are spots.
0: Yeah.
4: There's private airports and stuff where you can land them.
0: Yeah, but I don't have anywhere near my home
4: where you could put it
0: or work here at the station.
4: Put it on the roof.
0: That this roof?
4: Yeah, I got a nice big flat spot there.
0: This roof?
4: Yeah.
0: You would cave in so fast.
4: So it dips in the middle a little
0: bit. I'm scared when we stand on it. You want to put a helicopter on this thing?
4: Yeah.
0: No chance.
4: No way, huh?
0: So I'll take the boat. I can do more with it.
4: Yeah?
0: Helicopter seems fun, but what can I do with it?
4: I don't know. You're not getting to whip being a boat.
0: Technically I could go across the water.
4: Yeah. And then what? Uber the rest of the way?
0: That's true.
4: What are you doing?
0: That's harder.
4: Yeah. And then you got a boat back in the dark?
0: Yeah, I don't want to do that.
4: You like those navigation chances?
0: No. Mm. No, I don't. You're right. But I also don't know where I'm putting my helicopter. I don't know.
4: That roof's pretty solid.
0: That's a lie, and you know it.
4: It is.
0: That's a lie.
4: What do you like here?
0: To me, you pick between these two. Mm-hmm. Rating the relief feelings or mm-hmm. the White House of Rock is now Great Wolf Lodge.
4: I kind of like that.
0: Well, yeah, Great Wolf Lodge?
4: The activities that we could offer at the okay. Great White House Lodge of Rock.
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11: QEW4 area bound at Gilmore Construction is blocking the right lane. Further 4 area bound at Bertie Construction blocking the left lane. Bertie Street on ramp to Toronto Bank QEW. That's closed for construction. The main body of the QEW is running well in both directions. 406 looking good, 405, 420 and Highway 58 incident and volume free. 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
1: Is there a way out?
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0: Ozzy Osbourne. Soper and Brown Show, Hits FM. And Carl, we got a special guest joining us in studio.
1: Yeah, we're going to welcome in Pam from the Niagara Children's Center. She is the Director of Development, somebody that we work with very closely as we plan these Hits FM Niagara Children's Center fundraisers. It is Boat Week, so lots of focus on it. Pam, thank you so much for joining us this morning.
2: Thanks so much for having me.
0: Pam, round of applause for Pam. How are you doing this morning?
2: Oh, I'm wonderful. Yes. Thanks. It's great to be here.
0: Yeah, we got to see you Friday because there was that big brunch going on.
1: Which was lovely. And got some of the fundraising total there. I know there were events ongoing throughout the weekend as well towards the end of May and the rest of the fundraising campaign. How's the Niagara Children's Center feeling after the 2026 numbers have rolled out?
2: We are so grateful. I mean, you know, we start this campaign off with an ambitious goal. We've been hearing that, you know, the economy's not great, community's struggling.
0: Yeah.
2: It might be unattainable this year. And you know what? The community just continues to rally behind Niagara Children's Center and are so extremely generous. And once again, we've surpassed the goal, so we're so grateful.
0: We're talking about the Help Kids Shine campaign that goes throughout the month of May. We've teamed up with you the last couple of years for a couple of really fun events, and Friday is like you do the brunch, you bring in the families, you tell some more stories, you show some of the people that you guys are helping.
1: Very touching event.
0: It's inspiring.
1: Yeah,
0: because you guys do some incredibly work that takes a lot of money and funds, but a lot of effort more than anything, right?
2: Like, absolutely. I mean, it's an incredible team effort. We've got such a wonderful, dedicated team of therapists at the center. And, you know, we couldn't do it without the community support. So the donations that have come in this month and, you know, the willingness of our ambassador families to share their stories about what their journey has been, which is such a personal thing. But it's been so wonderful to be able to share that and create that awareness and really let the community know how their support makes a difference.
0: One of the stories that got me, there's a video package and you can remind me maybe of the names. I can't remember the names off the top of my head, but it was a mother and a daughter, and they were talking about adopting this little girl.
1: Mm-hmm.
0: And when she was up on the screen, I kept hearing her like just shouting like "Mommy, Mommy" as she was seeing her on the screen telling the story. I thought that was very touching.
2: Yeah, and your listeners can catch that on our website.
0: Okay.
2: So helpkidsshine.ca on Niagara Children's Center socials if you want to have a watch. It's a very moving video. You know, most of us in the room were getting teary. And Rhea, who is the ambassador, who's the star of the video, was absolutely just cheering that she was up on the screen and just feeling like a celebrity. So it was wonderful.
0: I was just going to say, Help Kids Shine, obviously, is just one event, right?
1: Yeah, for sure. It's the main focus for you guys throughout the year. Obviously, fundraising stuff happens for the Niagara Children's Center throughout. As you get closer to summer, what are some of the summer programs that kids get to access through the Niagara Children's Center?
2: Well, our recreation therapy program is fully funded by community donations. So everyone who has supported Help Kids Shine helps to support that program. So our Challenger Baseball is just started. So kids are getting really excited about a season of that.
1: Fun.
2: We've lots of swimming programs that are happening throughout the summer as well. So we do a lot of on-site aquatic therapy at Niagara Children's Center. So people can move a lot more freely in the water. It gives them, some relaxation, good muscle movement to help benefit their therapies. And last year we were fortunate to launch a summer camp program partnering with DSBN on site for 2 weeks. So plans are still underway. We're hoping to be able to do that again this year.
0: Carl, I was just going to say that obviously you can hear about all these stories, but once you get to go into the center and you see what you guys have built and cultivated and the amount of people and the efforts and the programs and the rooms, it really helps even open your eyes even more, like how much you care, how much you put into it. Like there's a lot of heroes in that building. And I just believe they do incredible work at Niagara Children's Center. Like I can't say it. I can't say enough good things.
1: Yeah. As you and I have, this is our fourth or fifth year working together specifically, like, you know, Hits FM trying to come up with a campaign for it. It's the first year that we came and did the launch from the Niagara Children's Center and took part in that broadcast. And, you know, as well as part of the brunch as we're, you know, getting further integrated into this. And it just makes you more and more passionate about fundraising for these things, and making sure that we're doing our part as, you know, community pillars to try and chip in and use this platform for what it should be used for. I will remind Hits listeners, as Matt and I head on to La Boat on a Wednesday, and we're going to broadcast live for Thursday and Friday's show from the houseboat. Donations can still be made, and if you want that link, I can send it over to you in the text box 977-977.
2: Wonderful. 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
0: The work you do is amazing. 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And anytime you come in contact with a family who has had to use the Niagara Children's Center, yep. they say the same thing. Amazing, life-changing, and then they stay around
1: yes.
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2: Oh, well, thank you. And to all your listeners as well. 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
1: Right in that area.
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0: There is some 41. Soper and Brown Show hits FM. All right, Carl. We now have to get down to business.
1: Busy morning, dude. And Great Wolf Lodge passes, the Niagara Children's Center stuff. Thanks to Pam for joining us. But my God, the main event still to come.
0: Well, there's three bands who are just sitting there and have been waiting.
1: Kept them waiting all morning.
0: All weekend.
1: Yeah, that's true.
0: So Ash is about to join us in studio, and we will announce the 2026 Rock Search champion right after Everclear.

0: 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Soper and Brown Show hits FM. Ash, good morning.
1: Good morning.
0: How the heck you doing over there?
1: I'm doing great. How are you guys?
0: Very, very good. Thank you. Very good. Good to have you in studio. And I know the three bands who are part of Rock Search 2026 finale are also happy you're in studio because it's finally time to announce. God. Before we get to the announcement, I do want to say a huge thanks to all the bands and to Hits Nation who showed up and showed out Warehouse Concert Hall. Good Lord, what a night, Ash.
1: The first time in history we've ever done it like that, by the way, like over capacity, huge hunger for these bands, which is amazing to see.
2: People in the parking lot were trying to mark with a Sharpie an X on their hand so they could try and sneak into the building. We were at capacity, like as soon, like the first band we were at capacity.
1: Like you couldn't leave to go out for a dart if you wanted to.
2: No, somebody was going to take your spot. Yes. Barry, maybe sold out, like barbecue was basically sold out. By the end of the night, I went out there for a chopped chicken. No luck.
0: Yeah.
2: Nothing. Nothing. Absolutely nothing.
0: And the atmosphere, if you were lucky enough to get in there.
2: Yeah, if you were amongst those 225, whatever we put in there, 250.
0: The
2: best
0: atmospheres I've been a part of in a good while.
2: It was
0: the
2: crazy.
0: The place was rocking.
1: It almost brought a tear to my eye. Mind you, double PBRs. But still, I was like, this is the best.
2: Well, because that was like one of those like, oh, the local scene is alive and thriving. Yeah. You know what I mean? Like it really, really felt good.
0: You want to be a part of it. You know, obviously we do this every year. It's so special to be a part of. And then, this year was just something else, man. Mm-hmm. Being up on that stage, introducing, talking to, what a vibe. Yep. What a vibe. Mm-hmm. It was unbelievable. It was unbelievable night.
2: Spreadsheet Nick says, first time going to Rock Search will not be my last. They all blew the roof off that place. Yeah. So huge shout out to the Warehouse, for hosting us for the semifinals and finals. Huge shout out to all the bands that participated, whether you submitted, whether you got chosen, whether you played the finals, to our sponsors who helped make this thing happen. I'm not even going to do what we learned today because it's redundant at this point. What we did learn is that
1: in
2: promo.
0: Oh, our promotions team.
1: Pulling it down, guys.
2: Jess and Asta and the street team who is there doing all the setup early and all that kind of stuff. Nicole and Monica, Jace, all of them deserve a ton of love. Let's do this thing.
0: We had the Jailbirds, we had the Thick, and we had Stella Rain. Ash, you're the music director here at the radio station. You've had a huge hand in all this. You know, you've been playing these bands throughout. Yeah. You know, everyone's been voting.
2: The Road to Rock Search stuff you did, the handpicked hit stuff. I think some of that local thriving nature and what we're doing here at Hits is completely on your shoulders, dude. So you should be really proud of that.
1: Thanks, guys.
0: And you were in the room with our celebrity judges.
1: I was, which huge shout out to them, by the way. Kevin of Crownlands coming through. Colin and John Angus from The Trues. Steve from Finger 11. Steve from Headstones. Like, cannot be thankful enough for them coming back and helping pass the torch. And I will say to all three of the bands, you were all part of the conversation. Mm-hmm. It was tough back there. A lot of deliberation. Mm. A lot of back and forth. But we're really excited with our champions this year.
0: All right. Ash, please... let us know.
1: Hits Nation, your Rock Search champions for 2026 are the Jailbirds! Hey! The Jailbirds.
0: Congratulations. What a performance. What a run. It was such a great night. But I did hear a lot of people talking in that crowd saying... those guys melted my face off.
1: They blew the roof off.
0: Yeah.
2: Yeah.
0: And, they kicked it off.
2: Yeah.
0: And man, what, you know, Carl and I have always talked about, like, where do you want to be in that lineup, right? Do you want to be 1, 2, 3? Yeah. What do you want to do?
2: You want to be presenting first.
0: And, it just, incredible. So let's say thank you to The Thick. Please.
1: Huge thank you to The Thick, Stella Rain.
0: Thank you to Stella Rain. This was truly one of the best finales I've been a part of.
1: And as well, like, I believe all bands got a whole bunch more fans looking around in the Warehouse.
0: Yeah.
1: Everyone's vibing all night. I hope both bands come back next year as well.
0: Please.
1: But huge congratulations to the Jailbirds.
0: Yes, Jailbirds again.
2: Great things is watching, people who get to discover some new bands and also watching these bands and sometimes discover each other. Like our previous winners, like Feral Minx and Small Town Strip Club, who have been out like gigging together and have found these like great relationships. The networking that happens amongst the semifinals and finals amongst amongst these bands is really, really cool to see. So I hope everybody made some friends along the way.
1: Chins up, too. It was an awesome night.
2: Yeah.
1: One of the best for the books.
0: So, Ash, we're going to get out of here. I know, I think you're going to try and get in contact with the band really quick, here to talk with them.
1: We'll give them a call and see how they're feeling. Yeah, for sure.
0: Talk about some of the great things that they win, throughout this, this process. And, I mean, you're going to play their tune, I assume, right?
1: Yeah, we got a couple in the
0: You got a couple
1: we'll
0: in there.
1: We'll rip one for sure.
0: So, okay. I'll let you handle that. Okay. You're going to hear from the Jailbirds. You're going to hear the Jailbirds. We'll make way for Ash. Congratulations to that band for being the 2026 Rock Search Champions. All right. Enjoy the rest of your Monday. We'll see you bright and early tomorrow.

0: Nice work, everyone. 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Really good. Everyone on the floor as well. Really a lot of hustle. I liked it.
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0: Guns N' Roses, welcome to the jungle on 97.7 Hits FM. Good morning, Hits Nation. Ash here with you live at the White House of Rock, and I missed you last week, was on staycation. Didn't get up to a crazy amount of stuff. Started ball, baseball for the season. Shout out to the pumpkin patch, first win of the season as well. Went thrifting, gardened, got a haircut, caught up on some stuff around the house, watched Clash in Italy, you know. Pretty chill up until Friday of last week when the Rock Search finale went down at the warehouse. I feel like I have so many thank yous to dish out. Thank you to the warehouse for hosting us, Maybe's Barbecue for keeping us fed, our promo team for holding it down, organizing everything, the three bands for showing up, showing out, our guest judges for helping us ultimately come to the decision that the Jailbirds are our 2026 champions. They blew the roof off that place right at the start of the night. If you were there, I think you'll agree, 977-977. Regardless, I hope you had a great time. All three of those bands were fantastic. I hope they all got a bunch more fans through this. Stay in touch with their journeys into the thick and stellar rain. Come back next year. As for the Jailbirds, we want to know how they're feeling this morning, right? I actually just got off the phone with Mike.
1: Hey.
0: Hey, Mike. How's it going?
1: Not too bad. How about you?
0: Yeah, I guess it's a pretty good start to your day, huh? Congratulations.
1: Thank you so much. Yeah. Wow, I'm shaking right now. This is incredible.
0: You guys earned it, man. Like, you blew the roof off, so I just cannot stress it enough. Congratulations, you guys.
1: Thank you so much. No, I really, we felt pretty good. You know, we just wanted to go in there and just sort of, we said to each other, let's just, you know, do our thing, you know, and that's all we can do. So, you know, let's just have some fun and, you know, it was a great night. Holy shit.
0: Just the hunger for live music in general. Like, what'd you think about seeing the line out the door all night?
1: Oh my God. Yeah. It's like a story from the 90s. You know what I mean?
0: right?
1: Like, oh, that lineup was out the door, around the corner, down the street. Like, what? Like, when does that happen anymore? That's awesome.
0: Yeah. It was insane. So if you want to sit tight for a sec, we'll officially run down the list of everything you just won this morning.
1: Oh my God. Okay. Sounds great.
0: We got, $2,000 new gear for Long & McQuaid.
1: Amazing.
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0: 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You're going to get a consultation with the artist development team of 745 Music as well. A band photo shoot from Mike Farkas. You're going to be playing Because Beer, headlining Ribstock in Niagara Falls. So how you feeling about all that? You got a busy summer now.
1: Oh my gosh. That's a lot to take in all at once. Yeah, that's amazing. Thank you guys so much. Oh my God. That's incredible. Yeah, I can't even tell you. I know I can speak on behalf of all the boys that we're just over the moon about this. This is unbelievable. Yeah.
0: I was going to ask, have you had the chance to touch base with any of them? Have you guys messaged at all since the announcement a few minutes ago?
1: Oh, yeah. We've been just all over the chat, you know. We're freaking out. Everybody tuned in this morning. Unfortunately, we couldn't do it together. We're all at, like, different places today, but
0: working and stuff, I imagine. Yeah, but
1: yeah.
0: Get together for like a celebratory dinner or something, for sure.
1: Oh yeah, we actually have rehearsal tonight, so we'll have a few beers for sure.
0: Right on. Okay, well, I want to play a song coming off the end of this phone call here. What do you want to rip? Take Me Away or True Colors?
1: Damn, that's a hard one. Dealer's choice.
0: All right, we're gonna play True Colors. And you're going to take us in. You ready?
1: Let's do it. Hey, this is Mike Penny from the Jailbirds. We just won Rock Search 2026. 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

of the Stone Age as they open up for Foo Fighters at Rogers Stadium, which looked pretty good for the Bruno Mars concerts over the last little bit, by the way. I don't know if you've been seeing any of that on social things like that. They also got the Budweiser stage sign that was removed from the new RBC amphitheater that had a lot of people up in arms. So if you didn't know, now you know. You can look for the marquee over at Rogers Stadium. On the way are tunes from Weezer, Default, Black Keys, Shinedown. I'm also trying to line up a Rocket Onaga for a brand new tune in just a little bit. So we'll get to all that after Van Halen.

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Former Rockstars champions Crownlands Black Star, their latest single on Hits FM. Kevin was one of our judges on the panel for our finals Friday night. If you missed our outcome this morning, the Jailbirds are your 2026 Rock Search champions. Huge congratulations to them, and congratulations to all three bands that hit the stage at the Warehouse Friday night. It was an insane show, and I hope to the thick and Celerain that we see you back next year as well, because you can keep your heads held very high. Every single band crushed it. So be prepared to see a lot more from the Jailbirds coming up this summer. They got a couple of gigs because beer, the Niagara Ribstock. So definitely more of them to come. I was off all last week except for Rock Search. So I did a lot of stuff around the house. A lot of chilling, a lot of thrifting, which worked out well because Value Village had a 30% off sale. Nice. But I did make Brandon drag me all around random subdivisions on Saturday trying to yard sale. Because the thing is, I get this feeling in the air. And when the call comes, I answer it. It's like a sixth sense that I'm going to find something awesome. And I came home totally empty-handed on Saturday after aimlessly driving around looking for yard sales. And I checked Facebook Marketplace. I checked Kijiji. But is there anywhere else that people convene for these sort of things? Is there like an app? Is there a website that you know about? Is there a place that you check if you're looking for yard sales, garage sales, estate sales? Like, we are into the thick of the season of that now. And if you have any intel, let me know at 977-977. Maybe I'll pass that along to Hits Nation. We can all find awesome treasure this summer if you want to feel yard sale-y. If the call comes to you and you want to answer it, where do you look for your data? Text me, 977-977. On the way, Gob, the new Turnstile, Nirvana, and right now it's Green Day with American Idiot on Hits.

Look out for me on 97.7 Hits FM. I'm Ash, talking to all my fellow thrifters, foragers, folks who like to go out and hunt and find treasure, whether it's at thrift stores, garage sales, things like that. I'm like a hound dog. I'll come outside on a certain day, and all of a sudden it's like, oh, there's treasure afoot. And when the call rings, I usually answer it. Most of the time I'm successful. This past weekend, I made Brandon take me yard sailing just based off a couple I found on Facebook Marketplace and left unsuccessful. But the thing was, I knew I left some stones unturned that weekend because I don't really know where to look when it comes to yard sales, estate sales, anything like that. So if that's your digs too, text me at 977-977. Where do you look? Where's your hub of data when it comes to you going out and looking for that stuff? Apparently Carrot app, and it's Carrot with a K because I looked into this. It's like a neighborhood buy and sell that uses your location and kind of pinpoints it to things around here. So that's a good option if you're looking for something too. Dave messaged in and said he works on a garbage truck and said, hey Ash, every day is like treasure day for me. What do you need? I'll find it. And I said, no, I don't need anything specific. But what's the best thing you found there? He said $150 in a couch. That's a win for the day. Someone else here, my community in Waterford is having one this Sunday, if that applies to anyone locally. Daryl said, hey Ash, I use an app called Nextdoor. It's kind of like Kijiji, but tailored more to your area. Okay, fair enough. Is there any other, like, group you can join? Anything like that? Text me at 977-977. There is a Facebook page I'm seeing here called Yard Sale Finder. It lists all the community yard sales, and you can even get a road trip out of it and kind of, like, line them up along the way. That's what I'm looking for, making a day out of it. Sun's shining, it's Saturday morning or something, you know? Go get a coffee or a tea and hit the yard sales for some treasure. Especially me, like, my house is old. I like old stuff. That's, like, my favorite thing to do. So if you have a place you look, let me know at 977-977. If you've been yard sailing this season so far, what's the best treasure you've picked up? Let me know that, too. I get secondhand excited. We'll chat after AC/DC, Shoot the Thrill on Hits. Hope you're having a great Monday.

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shame the Black Keys Peaches and Cream Tour already rolled through this area. They played at OLG Stage May 8th. Because they're launching this new merch truck that's following them along on their tour where you can get all the classics, all your t-shirts, jackets, things like that. But they're also selling fresh peaches because that's the name of their latest record. So cool. Kind of jealous we didn't get that in Niagara, but definitely a cool thing to bring along on tour with ya. I'm Ash, and I hope you're having a good Monday. I have a lot of handpicked hit submissions to go through in my email, which is never a problem. 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I usually go through those Tuesday nights, so got a little bit of time before I tackle them this week. Coming up, Sheepdogs, The New Sublime, Disturbed, Stone Temple Pilots, and right now, Red Rider and Tom Cochran. It's Lunatic Fringe on Hits.

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It's insane. Sublime's latest single, Until the Sun Explodes on Hits FM. I'm Ash, and I'm wondering if you've ever been in the back of an Uber where maybe the driver was not the best driver. You're a little white-knuckled on the side of your door, like, oh, God, is this going to be my last car ride ever? Because you're kind of at the mercy of whoever's behind the wheel, right? And then you deal with your rating and you leave, whatever. Well, what if you were signing up for a crazy driving experience through Uber? They're launching something. It's not here in Canada yet. It's elsewhere in the world. But I'm going to be honest with you. This sounds wicked. Oh, man. I'd be signing up for this all day if it was here. Wait a sec. I'll tell you all the details. And hopefully, it'll make its way to Canada if it gains enough popularity there. We'll chat after Disturbed, Land of Confusion on Hits.

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The Lazies, Too Tough to Die on 97.7 Hits FM. It's Ash, and I hope you're having a great Monday, Hits Nation. On the way are tunes from Stone Temple Pilots, Harvey Danger, Alexis on Fire, got your doppelganger at one. But in the meantime, I want to talk about this new thing that Uber has launched, and from what I can tell, it's only in Japan so far. But if this ever makes its way over here, this is going to be awesome. It's called Uber Experiences, and one of which is a thing you can pay for called Uber Drift, where you get picked up at a location in a black SUV Uber, they take you over there, and then you get to do 90 minutes with a professional driver on a racetrack, ripping around, drifting, doing the damn thing. And you order that experience through Uber. Is that not insane? Some of the other experiences include hot air balloon rides, exotic safari excursions, but more so looking at Uber Drift. Like, that would be the coolest thing ever. It's a random Saturday, you got no plans. It's like, you know what? Uber's got the drift thing going on right now. And then they could extrapolate that even further, right? Like, I'm sure you're in a cool car, some sort of like street style car for drifting. What if you could do Uber Experience Monster Jam? Huh? A day as Gravedigger? You're telling me that wouldn't be like the best day ever? Uber Experience like Stunt Pilot. Uber Experience, maybe not Ocean Gate. I'll keep that one out of things. But what would be another experience like Uber Drift that would be so cool if it was available for us? Like maybe Uber like Sled Dogs in parts of Canada? That would be super cool. Uber tubing? Maybe if you don't have a buddy with a boat or something, you can just find it on there. Like, what's something you'd be willing to experience with this? Would you do Uber Drift, sorry, if it ever came to Canada? Because to me, that sounds like the coolest thing ever. Mind you, licenses, all that stuff could be a little problematic, I guess, but that's all in the fine print. Uber Drift sounds really cool, something I'd definitely try out if it was here. Would you? And what other experiences would you hope that Uber would do or offer with this thing? We got hot air balloons, safari excursions, drifting. Give us the monster trucks next. What would you like to see available there? Text me 977-977. While we roll into some more Rock Search alumni, it's the Glorious Suns, White Noise on Hits FM.

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I'm Ash, and a few minutes ago we were talking about this new experience, only available in Japan for now, called Uber Drift, where you sign up for a ride, but instead of getting in a vehicle that takes you to your destination, you get in an Uber Black first, the SUV takes you over to a racetrack, and you get 90 minutes with a professional drifter in a car, whipping around a racetrack. Sounds so fun. Definitely cooler than any Uber ride I've taken in the past. Apparently Uber's done a couple other experiences previously too. Hot air balloon rides, safari excursions. Like, it's so cool. I didn't really know this was an option. So if we're talking about the possibilities and where this could possibly go, what Uber experience would you like to do? Someone texted in here 977-977 and said Uber Golf. Yeah, maybe you feel like hitting the green and you don't have buddies lined up for the day. Everyone's busy. 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Uber Golf, that could be a big hit, especially in Canada, too. 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Uber Motocross, Uber Skiing, Uber Yachting. Yes, absolutely. Leo agreeing with me as well. Uber Monster Trucks would be the move. 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Text me at 977-977 while we get into Stone Temple Pilots. It's Big Empty on Hits.

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I'm Ash, and yesterday I was kind of being a little bit of a couch potato, but it was good timing because Clash in Italy was on. If you watched it, thoughts, feedback, opinions, you can text me at 977-977. You had Mommy taking the title. You had Brock Lesnar whooping down on Obafemi. What was that, like seven of his finishers? And then Sol Ruka becoming champion. I'm a big fan of her. That was awesome to see. Roman Reigns walks away with the title. What were your thoughts on all of it? Text me at 977-977. Let me know. On the way, Sam Roberts, Danzig, your doppelbanger at one, and right now it's Foo Fighters with The Pretender on Hits.

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1: And I'm Ash, and if you ever have any suggestions of Doppelbangers you'd like to hear on the show, you can text them in anytime at 977-977, whether it's to my show or one of the fellas. They'll make sure it comes my way, and I will do my absolute best. Today we're going to go for a pretty iconic cover, but it's because I learned something new about this recently. Apparently, this song kind of came from a spot of spite and pettiness. It comes to us originally by the Beatles. Helter Skelter, which is one of the more like rockin' Beatles tunes, right? Well, that's where this whole spite and pettiness comes into play. Apparently, Paul McCartney wrote Helter Skelter to outdo The Who. He read an interview where Pete Townsend boasted about recording their loudest, rawest, dirtiest song ever. People think he was referring to I Can See for Miles, and McCartney read that and challenged the Beatles to make a track with even rowdier vocals, the loudest drumming imaginable, and one that was just like off the charts. So Helter Skelter was born to us. Motley Crue heard that, thought it really matched their vibe, and they wanted to even take on that challenge a little more. Louder, heavier, and harder. It's Helter Skelter in the style of Motley Crue for your Doppelbanger on Hits FM.

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6: 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Officials say these incidents could have been prevented by getting a locate. Avoid risky digs and always click before you dig. It's the law.
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live cut from their MTV Unplugged session. That's Nirvana with The Man Who Sold the World on Hits FM. I'm Ash, and all throughout this week with Soper and Brown, you have the chance to win Great Wolf Lodge passes. This is not just passes. This is an overnight stay for four, two adults, two children, which Great Wolf Lodge for kids is like heaven on earth. I used to love going there. It can get pricey, so let us take care of this one for you and press your luck through the rest of this week with Soper and Brown. I don't know what they're doing to give it away, because this morning it was Carl versus the clock. He hit the Timmy's drive-thru in record time. It was almost like a flawless execution if you were listening. But tune in to Soper and Brown tomorrow morning for your chance to snag that Great Wolf Lodge overnight stay.

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1: 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Officials say these incidents could have been prevented by getting a locate. Avoid risky digs and always click before you dig. It's the law.
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0: Talk, Beck and Cole, wrapping up the show today on 97.7 Hits FM. I'm Ash, and joined by Jonathan. How's it going?
1: What's going on?
0: We traded places for this week, I guess?
1: Yeah, a little bit. Well, just for today, anyways.
0: Yeah. How was last week?
1: It was good. It was great hanging out with you. Midday crowd was good.
0: I watched a lot of Star Wars.
1: Yes, I was bullied into it, and I feel bad. I did not get to the sixth movie yet, so that's on the list maybe for later tonight.
0: Okay, fair enough. Rock Search.
1: So
0: big
1: fun.
0: Day today.
1: So fun.
0: Thoughts, feedback. What'd you think of Friday?
1: I mean, how about the crowd, first and foremost? That was insane.
0: Insanity.
1: And all three bands just brought it. I mean, I don't know, man. I feel like any of them could be champions. I think Jailbirds are going to represent us well.
0: Hell yeah.
1: I'm super stoked for them. I know those guys have put in the work and put in the hours, so I'm stoked for them.
0: All three bands, though, hoping to see more names back next year.
1: Yeah, absolutely.
0: Thought it was incredible. Like you said, the line out the door. I felt awful for anyone who couldn't get in, but also amazing to see the hunger for live music right now. And especially these three bands. It was like, oh my God, what do you mean there's a line outside? Hell yeah.
1: Yeah. So, let's keep it up. Let's keep packing the warehouse. Keep packing all the local venues. Let's bring that same energy going forward.
0: Absolutely. So huge shout out to the Jailbirds again. We cannot wait to see what you guys take on this next year. You got a couple gigs lined up for the summer because beer, Niagara Ribstock, and I'm sure more to come after that. So super looking forward to it. You got some tickets to give away this afternoon, some basketball tickets, I believe.
1: Yeah, looking forward to that and diving in. You know, that's the one thing. I want to spend more time going to, like, the local sports stuff. Like, obviously, I spend a lot of time at Merrittville.
0: Yeah.
1: I've been to, like, I think one River Lions game in my life, and I have yet to be at go to a Jackfish game yet. So, like, I gotta cross off more visits to both teams, I think, this summer, but especially the basketball team, because they're champions.
0: Jackfish are on my list for this summer, too. I really want to get out to one of those games. I've heard they're a blast, and now with the AHL team coming to Hamilton.
1: Yeah.
0: It's going to be crazy. It's going to be great for local sports coming up. So you got some tickets and a hookup into that. And you're in Jonathan's hands for the rest of the afternoon. Hits Nation, so I'll catch you tomorrow morning, 10 a.m. for another day together. Once again, the theme of today being the Jailbirds. Huge shout out. Cannot wait to see what you guys accomplish. Congratulations. And thank you to everyone who showed up last Friday for the Rock Search Finals. On the way, Big Sugar, Incubus, Econoline Crush, and Jonathan's in next. Here's Ghost with Rats on Hits.

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Good afternoon, Hits Nation. It's Jonathan hanging out with you in for Joey Bricks on a Monday. A beautiful one at that. Gotta say, it was pretty tough to roll the windows up on the car after I parked it in the parking lot and not just put it back in gear and drive off. Maybe find a beach. Someplace sunny. It's truly one of those days where I am racking my brain for the logistics of how I have my own front lawn broadcast. Because I'm always back here manning the board anytime we do anything outside the studio. So I'm like, do I have to like find a way to, I don't know, have some kind of extendo arms to press all the buttons through the window? I don't know. There's got to be something I can do. I'll try and figure it out one day. Today's not that day. Today's just a good day to go and enjoy a Monday as best you can. Whether you're working, whether you're up to something else, let me know. 977-977 at Jonathan On Air. That's where you find me on the socials. And at 977 Hits FM is where you keep up with all things Hits Nation. Ready to kick off the show with one of the best riffs to work out your fingers. If you're a new guitar player, old guitar player, whatever it might be, learn this bad boy and get those fingers flying. It's Joker and the Thief, Wolf Mother, on Hits FM.

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Jonathan in with you. Brent texting into the show saying he's just wrapping up collecting all the recycling in Pelham for the day. Honestly, feel like recycling on a day like today, probably a pretty decent gig to have. Dale writing in as well saying, oh buddy, I really hate to rub it in your face, but I've got a lucky Monday on my hands. I'm working up at Shirkston Shores, so basically like being on the beach and getting paid for it. Yeah, okay. Daryl, that does sound pretty elite, I have to admit. Can we get more beach broadcasts in the future? We got the boys on a boat. Get Jonathan to the beach.

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Fallen Leaves, Billy Talent on Hits FM, Jonathan with you. Coming up, we got the classic cut, and listen, there are a lot of good options to pull from today. Apparently June 1st, a good day in rock and roll history. We'll tee that up, of course, in full on Today in Rock History later on in the show. But the classic cut, we gotta honor something, and I'm between two. I'll see if I can make a decision in the next couple songs. Tragically Hip on the way right now, it's Volbeat on Hits.

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1: All right, let's get into it. 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And listen, it's a really busy day. There's a lot of things that can be celebrated. A lot of things that we can shout out, both old and relatively new as well. But I want to go back to 1978 to the Rolling Stones record, Some Girls, because that is the first Stones record to feature Ronnie Wood as a full-time member of the band. Yes, he joined the Stones earlier, June 1st, on his birthday. But in terms of actually being a full-time Rolling Stone, it wasn't until Some Girls that we got Ronnie Wood being a member. Listen, you can say what you want about this album. It's one of the more dancey ones, poppy ones. Mick Jagger definitely taking the Stones a bit out there on this one. But I love the Some Girls record. And I love this tune. Your classic cut. Miss You. Rolling Stones on Hits FM.

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Jonathan with ya. Got a 3-pack of tunes lined up for you to close out the 2 o'clock hour coming up. Something from Third Eye Blind, Metallica as well. 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

Sammy Chom Live, Third Eye Blind on Hits FM. It's Jonathan in with you, and coming up, we got a song that's gonna jog me right back to my teenage years and to maybe the first time that I ever went out, raced out of the house for something. The day of. A day of release. I want to get to this story and maybe take you down memory lane. Maybe bring up some retail spaces of the past that might make you think about good times, maybe bad times, money well spent, maybe money poorly spent. You know, names that might make you go, I haven't heard that name in years. Nickelback first, though. Bones for the Crows, Southern Ontario's best rock. 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

Know Your Enemy, Green Day, from their 21st Century Breakdown album. It's Jonathan here with you on Hits FM, and that is the first CD that I can remember going out, day of release, to go and buy. Probably the first media in general, like in terms of like CDs, video games, anything else like that. I remember I had to go out that day. Made my mom drive me to Future Shop. Yeah. Yeah. Throwback to the concept of Future Shop. I haven't heard that name in years. Anyways, it got me thinking about the day of release. I feel like we've lost that. You know, maybe with the vinyl record, you can still kind of race out to the store and be the first one to get it or whatever. But it doesn't hit the same in 2026 with so little physical media around. Let's think back to a better time. 977-977. I want you to text me with maybe either the first thing, maybe the most recent thing you can remember, or just maybe the best time that you went out day of release to go buy music, a movie maybe, maybe go out and grab a video game, maybe you lined up for one of those midnight releases. Let me know. The last time, first time, whatever time, best time that you went out day of release for some physical media. We used to be a proper society. We really did.

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The Lion Monster Truck on Hits FM. Jonathan in for Joey Bricks today, and we're talking physical media, in fact, release days. When was the last time, first time, most memorable time you can remember going out and buying something the day of? We just played Green Day's Know Your Enemy from 21st Century Breakdown. That was the first time in my life I can remember racing out to the store the day an album dropped to go and buy it. And that's something I've done multiple times over for multiple different bands ever since. Someone asking here, isn't that the tour where you ended up playing guitar on stage with Green Day? No, that wasn't that tour. It was the tour after that. The Uno Dos Tres triple album anthology thing, if you will. So let's get to some text here. Deb says Saga's first album. Fair. Cumber says Music World at Jackson Square in Hamilton. I got the Black album on cassette the day of its release. That's pretty wicked. Wine Vic writing in here saying, I remember being 9 years old and walking into a music store and in one of those CD spinner demo apparatuses where the CD is kind of locked inside, but you can't press play and switch tracks. I listened to Conspiracy of One from The Offspring, and I asked my mom to buy the CD for me that day. That's pretty cool. Oh, I miss those things too. The little testers. So cool back in the day. Lots of good ones coming in now. Someone here says, by accident I bought Master of Puppets out of the box. Where we got here? I remember going to EB Games when Warcraft 3 came out. Cool. Kyle, writing into the show as well. Not first or last album purchase, but I do specifically remember going out to get Slipknot's Iowa, also from Future Shop. Rest in peace, Future Shop. They used to have the best CD deals back in the day. I got so many CDs on like a 2-for-15 deal. Sometimes I feel like they were even like 2-for-12, 3-for-18 or something like that. Maybe I'm just making those prices up in my head, but man, I miss CDs in a way.

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Motley Crue, Primal Scream hits FM. It's Jonathan with you, and we're talking physical media, racing out to buy whatever it is that maybe a new album. Someone wrote in with talking about, never mind actual, like, the music, but how about the music players? Wayne writing in saying, I remember rushing to the store to buy the first cassette tape Walkman. Yeah. That's kind of like people, I mean, that's like the evolution to where we're at now, where people line up for the newest iPhones just to, like, flip them on eBay or whatever it is they do with them. Can't imagine that. To be honest, not too much worth lining up for in my eyes anymore, but maybe, just maybe, one day, we'll return to the glory days. Everything is cyclical, right? Heck, at this point, I'd love to have an iPod again. Get rid of the phone, get rid of the streaming. Although then I'd lose the iHeartRadio app and then I can't bring Hits FM wherever I go. So, pluses and minuses here. Beck, Ride Lonesome, Hits FM.

Hysteria, Def Leppard on Hits FM. It's Jonathan with you. Got a 3-pack of tunes lined up for you to kick off the 4 o'clock hour. Something coming to you from Glorious Sons, Rob Zombie as well, Aerosmith now. Deuces Are Wild on Hits FM.

Hold steady, glorious sons. It's Southern Ontario's best rock, 97.7 Hits FM. Jonathan in with you coming up on this day in rock history. Of course, lots to get into on this June 1st. Everything seems to be happening in June. I don't know what it is about today. There's lots to get into. Lots of albums released on this day, including one of my personal favorites, a blue chip prospect amongst the pop punk all-time albums. We'll get to that. Lots to get into on this day in rock history. Coming up right now, Turnstile. Look out for me. Southern Ontario's best rock, 97.7 Hits FM.

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0: 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Don't get burned by your old AC system this summer and avoid expensive breakdowns during the hottest temperatures of the year. 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
4: On the QEW, Fort Erie bound past Fruitland Road, reports of a collision now. Heavy delays from the Red Hill. Upbound on the Red Hill, it's slow from the QEW through King. Eastbound on the 420, still a little slow at Stanley Avenue. And in town, the Highway 20 bridge will be raising soon. 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
6: All right, time for On This Day in Rock History. Let's dive into it for the day, June 1st. Busy one here. Lots to get into. A lot of great albums, a lot of great debuts, in fact. We'll start with two odd birthday stories, though. Ronnie Wood of the Rolling Stones, he's 79 today. Oddly enough, on this day in 1975, he joined the Stones, replacing Mick Taylor. Getting out there on the road for the first time with the band. And I gotta say, as much as I love Mick Taylor's playing, and I think those are the most classic era of the Stones, Ronnie Wood's always been a very accomplished player with the Stones. Happy birthday, Ronnie. Also, oddly enough, one of my favorites, Depeche Mode. Love me some post-punk. Alan Wilder. He turned 67 today. And instead of joining the band, he actually quit Depeche Mode on this day in 1995. Mike Joyce of the Smiths, he is 63. And the alt-rock goddess herself, Alanis Morissette, is 52. On this day in 1981, Kerrang! Magazine made its debut. Heavy metal magazine. Although they do a lot of punk rock stuff too, which I've always enjoyed. Angus Young was on the cover for this debut. Speaking of debuts, we had a three-pack of them on this day. David Bowie's first record dropped in 67. The Eagles dropped their first record in 1972. The Runaways dropped their debut album in 1976. On this day in 1992, we got 40 Ounce of Freedom from Sublime. But on 1999's July, or June 1st, I should say, we got an absolute classic. And you're either with me or against me when you say that this is the one of the gold standards of pop punk music. Enema of the State from Blink 182. If you're a certain age, you might think it's Blink's self-titled album. Or you might think this is the best Blink album. I'm kind of split. I enjoy them both. But the deep cuts on Enema, like this one, they're really, really good. It's Mutt, Blink 182, celebrating Enema of the State, released June 1st, 99.

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Santa Monica, it's Everclear, Hits FM, Jonathan with ya, and even though Joey's gone, I figure why not? Let's do the Ghost Host still. That's coming up, so if you've got questions, start thinking of them, start texting them in, and you can co-host the show with me right here on 97.7 Hits FM, the Ghost Host with Jonathan today, not Joey Bricks. Coming up, first up, Killers on Hits.

That one's so cool. I love that Joey put that together. That's a great intro. It's Jonathan in, though. It's not Joey Bricks today. So if you got a question for me, you can get it in quick, and we'll get to them. Got a couple already. First off, how many wins for the Penetrator this year? That would be Shane Pierce, driver of the 88 Modified at Merrittville Speedway. I'll take two. Let's do two. Would I be surprised if he got more? No, I wouldn't, but the field is pretty stacked, so I like the number two for the 88 this year in terms of visits to Victory Lane. Want to give a shout out here to our dog Rico. He's going to be the ring bearer this coming Saturday at our wedding. However, he suddenly passed away this Saturday, a week from our wedding. I am so sorry to hear that for you guys. But Rico is an absolutely handsome boy. Thank you for sending along that picture, and I wish you guys all the best, and I'm sure you'll both carry Rico forward on your wedding day, on your special day. Any tips for making money? Guess this economy, guys, this economy help, LOL. I don't know. Tips for making money? Get a job. I don't know. Side hustles are tough to come by even in this economy. So, tips for making money? Sell some stuff. Do some basic chores for other people. Take care of the people in your neighborhood. That's a good way to do it. One more here. Johnny Bombolini. Bombolini? That's how you want to put it? I thought it was going to be like Bobberino, but anyways. What movie project is lined up for when you're taking over for Joey in a couple weeks for a full week? Also,

0: watch and review during my time covering for Joey coming up. But rate the Star Wars. I don't know if you mean individual movies or the trilogy. I haven't watched the final finale, episode 6 yet, but so far the original trilogy, it's like a 7.5, I'd say. 2 and 8. Pretty good. Not disappointed with it at all. I hope that suffices.
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9: On the QEW, Fort Erie bound, delays approaching Guelph Line right across the Skyway to pass Fruitland Road. Toronto bound on the QEW, a little slowdown through the 420. On Highway 58, slow at Niagara Falls Road and Thurlestone Road. The Highway 20 bridge currently unavailable. 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

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We got to give away a 4-pack of tickets for the Niagara River Lions. We'll get to that and how we're going to give away those tickets coming up in about 10 minutes or so from now on Hits FM. 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

Under You, Foo Fighters on Hits FM. Jonathan in with you, hanging out here at the White House of Rock. And I want to hook you up. All right? Here's what we're going to do. Okay? I feel as though it's important that we understand the Niagara River Lions. You know, they're a championship team. You know, you gotta find a way to know your team. So, you know, that could start with maybe the colors, the jerseys. But recently, it was announced today even, that there is a new mascot as part of the Niagara River Lions. There's Duncan, of course, the original. But someone else has been added to the roster. So, here's what you gotta do. You gotta call me. 905-688-9797. First person that can name the new mascot for the Niagara River Lions. What is the name of the new mascot for the Niagara River Lions? I'll hook you up with those tickets, okay? Call me. Let's get back to it. The Lazy's on Hits.

0: Knock It at the Door, Kells on Southern Ontario's Best Rock. 97.7, it's FM. It's Jonathan Ian with you, and I got a 4-pack of tickets to see the Niagara River Lions. So, let's go to the phones with our trivia question. Hey, Hits FM, who's this?
1: Hey, it's Jim.
0: How's it going, my friend?
1: Not bad, yourself?
0: Not too bad. Have you heard the news about the name of the new mascot for the Niagara River Lions?
1: I just heard, so I just called to take a wild guess.
0: All right. Take a guess.
1: I'm going to go with Dolly.
0: Dolly is absolutely incorrect. Oh, nice try, though. I like that. I believe I've got Ashley on the phone. Let's go to her.
2: Yes, her name's Courtney.
0: Okay. Wow, that was a very confident answer. All right.
2: I just seen that they just posted on their Facebook, like, yesterday, the day before.
0: Ashley knew what was up, and she is our winner of the first 4-pack of tickets.
3: I can't stop winning!
0: Congratulations to her. Yeah, Courtney! I just looked that up. I was like, okay, I could do a trivia question about a star player or anything, and then literally I saw there was news about a new mascot for the Niagara River Lions, and I was like, hey, I need to know about this. Read up on it, and now I feel like whoever's going to the game needs to know as well. In this case, it's Ashley. Joey's going to have another 4-pack to play with tomorrow.
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7: On the QEW, Fort Erie bound, delays approaching Guelph Line right across the Skyway to pass Fruitland Road. Toronto bound on the QEW, a little slowdown through the 420. On Highway 58, slow at Niagara Falls Road and Thurlstone Road. The Highway 20 bridge currently unavailable. 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

Hi, you remind me of Nickelback on Hits FM. Jonathan with you. Nirvana on the way. Royal Tusk as well. And kicking off this three pack of tunes, it's Godsmack, Unforgettable on Hits.

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0: In Bloom, it's Nirvana on Hits FM. Jonathan with ya, hanging out here for Joey Bricks today. I'm pulling a little bit of double duty for myself, though. Jumped over on our brother station, Legend 102.9 this morning. Doubled back in here today. And I did myself dirty because, yes, I had an early morning, but I stayed up way too late. And I stayed up way too late with somewhat good reason. At least I believe it's good reason. And maybe you'll understand. We'll get into that in about 5 minutes or so from now after 7:41. Stick around.
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Fat Lips, Sum 41 on Hits FM. Jonathan in with ya. And look, you know I'm kind of the motorsports guy around here. That's my big sport that I love to watch. And sometimes you get sucked into a really good race, okay? Last night, NASCAR was racing in Nashville. It was supposed to be like a 7 p.m. start. They got pushed back to like 8:30 with a rain delay. The race wasn't over till 12:30. And even though I had to be up for work and on the road by 4 a.m., I was like, yeah, I'm watching this race. Because I just got, the last 100 laps were so good, I literally got into bed expecting to fall asleep to it, and then oh, I'll figure out who won in the morning. And it turned out to be an absolute banger race, which, again, racing might not be your thing. So it might be hard for you to think about the fact that racing is cool, or that it could suck you in, or be that dramatic. I understand that. But I know at some point or another, there's probably been a sporting moment, sporting event that sucks you in and you end up staying up late for. 977-977. Text me about a time that you got sucked into watching a game, sporting event, maybe another race. Maybe you're like me and the motorsports suck you in and you end up staying up way too late watching something. Let me know. 977-977. And let me know also, was it

worth it. Because I got to say, last night, finish was worth it. It was worth staying up late for. Will I feel that way in 2 hours from now? We'll see. But as of right now, still worth it. Van Halen, Hot for Teacher. Hits FM.

Who will you follow? Evanescence on Hits FM. Jonathan in with you. And what's worth staying up late for? Talking about sporting events in particular, but maybe that's something else that you stayed up a little later than you probably should have. Gavin writing in saying, Blue Jays World Series Game 7, I watched under the covers on my tablet. Yeah, that game did go a little bit late, didn't it? Spike writing in said, many years for the Stanley Cup, there was like 6 or 7 overtime periods. I stayed up and watched the whole game. That's kind of crazy. One time I stayed up until 3 a.m. to watch the Blue Jays game on a work night just to see them lose in extra innings. That's from Jack in Oshawa. Probably not worth it then in that case. Matt writing in saying, St. Louis Blues versus Winnipeg Jets game 7 NHL playoffs last year. Jets tied up in the last seconds of the third period. Go on to win it in double OT. I remember that game. That was worth it. Double OT, kind of crazy, but not the worst. It's doable. Kyle in Mississauga writing in saying, I work at Canadian Tire Motorsports Park. The Victoria Day Speedfest weekend includes NASCAR Canada. Main race was Sunday. Set to end at 4 p.m. After constant yellow flags near the end of the race, we weren't off track till 6:30. Honestly, though, I wouldn't trade that gig for anything. It's awesome to be a track worker. I mean, 6:30 doesn't keep you up at night, but it's still very annoying when the track runs long. I can feel that. Jonathan, huge sports car racing fan here. I stay up and watch all 24 hours of Daytona, 12 hours of Sebring, 12 hours of Bathurst, and the 24 hours of Le Mans and Petit Le Mans every year. I'm a diehard, but 24 hours straight of sports cars? I probably should try it. I haven't tried it once in my life, but it might be worthwhile. It might just be. Our Lady Peace on Hits. Oh.

Sweet Child of Mine, Guns N' Roses on Hits FM. It's Jonathan hanging out with you here. And coming up, we got the rock news on the way. And there is one big headline that I think we need to address coming up after Billy Talent. We'll get to that. Rock news on the way. Struts now. Gob first, actually, I should say. I hear you calling. Struts on the way. Tool as well. Stick around for that. Hits FM.

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8: Delays on the Fort Erie bound QEW approaching North Shore. A stalled vehicle blocking the right lane. It's backed up from Burloak. Further along, more Fort Erie bound delays through Fruitland Road. Toronto bound still a little slow passing the 420. And Highway 58 a little slow through Thurlstone Road. 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

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Jonathan in with you, and I think the biggest shocking part of rock news, look, it's a bit of a thin day to talk about headlines, but Mick Jagger says he can't wait to get the Rolling Stones back out on the road. He was recently interviewed on BBC Radio 2 alongside Ronnie Wood, and all but confirmed that the Stones are going to get back on the road at some point, saying, I'd love to go on tour. I can't wait. No tour for 2026, but as soon as possible, the Rolling Stones will be back on the road. Wild.

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11: The QEW Fort Erie bound, just a little volume delay through North Shore again through the Red Hill. Toronto bound, a bit of a slowdown passing the 420. Also, the Bertie Street on-ramp to the Toronto bound QEW is closed for construction. Highway 58, just a little slow at Lundy's Lane. And the Lakeshore Road Bridge will be raising soon. 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

You gotta lose. It's Black Keys on It's FM. Jonathan hanging out with you here. And I'm out of here, actually. It's been a blast hanging out for Joey Bricks, but I am off to go to my songwriters club, going to sit in songwriters circle for the last time before we take a little summer break. Whatever you get up to. I hope your Monday night is more than just all right. At Jonathan on air, it's where you find me on the socials, at 977 Hits FM, is where you keep up with all things Hits Nation. I am back at it with you on the weekend. Well, actually, I'll have a couple stops through the week with Soap and Brown. Soap and Brown are back at it for one more full show from the home studio tomorrow. Gonna be a weird week. The boat, it calls. The seas, well, the creek? No. The river? The strait? I don't really understand how bodies of water work, but I guess I'll learn when I'm here on Wednesday, Thursday, and Friday with Soper and Brown. They're back at it to kick off your Tuesday. I'll talk at you later.

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1: I got to add some names here, okay, to give this some context. We've got some fake names.
2: Gotcha, okay.
1: Yeah. We're going to say this is from Tina.
2: Tina.
1: Okay.
2: Okay.
1: Got this email, and Tina says, for the last 8 months, I have been having an affair with a coworker.
2: Oh, said, yeah, that's awful.
1: Yeah, 8 months.
2: Jeez.
1: Tina provided us with some context here. I've been married to my husband a little over 8 years previously. Pretty happy, content. My husband and I still have a healthy physical relationship.
2: How healthy is it?
1: Last week, Tina says, I came clean. Finally told my husband that I've been sleeping with, we're going to call him Greg, okay?
2: Okay.
1: And my husband laughed it off. Like, either he didn't believe me, or he didn't care. I sat him down at the kitchen table, and I laid it all out.
2: Oh.
1: He just kind of giggled and walked off from the table, and has not brought it up since. So to my husband, when I sat you down to discuss Greg, it wasn't a joke. I can't say that word on air, him, and I'm trying to stop. Can you grasp these facts?
2: This is so ugly.
1: This is ugly. What's going through his head?
2: Well, what if he's doing it as well?
1: And he's just like, maybe he was about to do the same thing?
2: To me, when I hear this, this is a man who is just giving up. This sounds like this relationship is over.
1: And just like taps the back of your hand and steps up and walks away from the table and goes back to picking the kids up from soccer the next day without a mention of it.
2: Like, okay, dear.
1: Like, is somebody just dropping a bomb in your life and you just go, yada-da, onwards and upwards.
2: He probably knew.
1: I gotta buy some shoelaces.
2: Does this not sound like a guy who knew?
1: Yeah, and maybe he had already come to terms with whatever this is. And you're right. This is dark.
2: Yeah.
1: Because either he's comfortable with where things are and doesn't want to make it better, or is ready for the dissolution to happen at some point.
2: This sounds like it's ending.
1: Yeah.
2: This doesn't, like...
1: Tina, I think you may already be well on the way to the end of this marriage.
2: This whole thing is...
1: Just, getting up and just walking away from the table and just go, all right, hon.
2: Oh.
1: Say hi to Greg for me.
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1: I'm going to go to Denver, Colorado, and we got a man who attempted to rob a convenience store. You know, walk-in classic. It's got I got a gun in my pocket. Put the money in the bag, and no one gets hurt. Money in the bag, and no one gets hurt.
2: Simple.
1: Bag with a dollar sign on it, classic, obviously.
2: Right? Still sell those?
1: Yeah, obviously. So, the clerk, I guess, was feeling gutsy.
2: All right.
1: Because he said, yeah, here. And he said, reach over. He like kind of did like a move to like get him to reach over.
2: Mm-hmm.
1: And when he did, he handcuffed them together.
2: Oh, nice.
1: He had handcuffs, and he handcuffed the two of them together.
2: Okay.
1: And then, I'm assuming he hit like a button, like the panic button, to call the police, right?
2: You got it, yeah.
1: Because then a struggle ensued. Some punches are thrown, but you're punching one-handed.
2: Yeah.
1: At this point.
2: You're basically fighting in a phone booth here. You're tied together.
1: And honestly, you can just hold on tight and hope for the best. And that's kind of what happened here, until the police showed up and, well, the guy was promptly arrested.
2: That is.
1: What a move, right?
2: That's brave, man.
1: It is.
2: Yeah.
1: What a move.
2: To actually seal them together.
1: The thief's got to lie about that story, right?
2: What was the business he was robbing?
1: Is this a corner store?
2: Yeah. And he just cuffed them together? Wow.
1: If you're the thief, you don't tell people that's how you got caught, right?
2: No.
1: You can't say that you reach over the table.
2: No, you have to hit it with one of those. It's just not my day. I popped out of there and cops are right there, and that's just the way she goes, boys. Definitely did not get handcuffed to the guy behind the counter, get my ass whipped, and then arrested. No, that didn't happen.
1: You gotta hope that
2: I don't know
1: video,
2: what you heard, but that's not what happened.
1: That video can't show up online, right?
2: You gotta hope so. Ugh. You gotta hope.
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